pretty rare for us to play the same song 2 weeks in a row. Thank you, Dan, for requesting that particular record. A great version of the Mark James tune, which, of course, was a big hit for Elvis Presley in 69. Dee Dee Warwick doing Suspicious Minds. And, of course, it's time for yours truly to turn off the lights and pack up all the cool 45s as we've come to an end of a brand new edition of my Relics of Rarity show. 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
1: Today on Marine Science Minute with Florida Sea Grant, red tide. Red tide is the name for the harmful algal bloom caused by the algae Karenia brevis. Red tides often affect Florida's Gulf Coast during late summer and fall. Red tide blooms can last just a few days or during extreme events, even years. Red tide is considered harmful because it produces a suite of toxins called brevetoxins. These can cause fish kills and other marine die-offs. Brevetoxins also cause respiratory irritation in humans. Consuming contaminated shellfish can also be dangerous. Fortunately, red tide is actively monitored in the state. Following beach safety signs and advisories protects your health during a bloom. Florida Sea Grant conducts outreach and research efforts to better understand and minimize the public, environmental, and economic impacts of these blooms. For information about this and other coastal topics, contact your county extension office or visit Florida Sea Grant at flcgrant.org.
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1: 5, 4, 3, 2, 1. We have ignition. Strap in. You're about to listen to the hottest sounds, and you've got it.
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1: Wow, that's some creepy guy voice right there. Well, welcome. It's Tuesday night. You're listening to Making Noise with Mark Dawson. We got another random one for you tonight right here on WOGR Radio. What do you say we start out just a little bit more mellow, like this one from the Classics 4? It's a change of...

Yeah, that was Spanky and our gang telling you, yeah, just what we do. It's a lazy day. It's kind of what I do every single day. Welcome to Making Noise with Mark Dawson. We've got the long version for you right now because, you know, we do things that way. This is for all you Moody Blues fans, and we know you're out there. This one's called Your Wildest Dreams.

Oh, baby, baby, we're coming to you live right now from Zippity Doodah Studios in beautiful Orlando, Florida. Yeah, it's soggy wet once again, 93 degrees. The humidity is just seeping through. We're located just outside the Walt Disney Memorial Tunnel, and we are just a stone's throw, a nine iron, if you will, a nine iron away from Mickey and Friends Sanitation Station. Yeah, we've had a couple of Mickey bars today. Just seemed like the right thing to do, right? All right, let's move on because we have got so much cool music like this one from the Doobie Brothers.

Hollies pay you back with interest. You know, it's so sad to hear that the Hollies won't be touring anymore. In particular, they won't be on the Flower Power cruise next March. Tony Hicks and Bobby Elliott, the two remaining original members of the group, have decided it's a little too much for them to continue on after six decades of touring and recording. Speaking on behalf of the Noisemakers, I'd just like to say to the Hollies, God bless you, Hollies. We love you. And we may not get to see you again, but man, what a legacy. Thank you. Here's Simon and Garfunkel.

It's time to get funky with Stevie Wonder. Worst song ever recorded coming up right after this one, Superstition.

the net to hear the songs you ain't heard yet. I know you're gonna thank me when it's done. So call your friends, send a text. You can find their name in your Rolodex. Got the worst song ever recorded coming up next. Okay, now don't say I didn't warn you. And now it's time for the worst song ever recorded.

You know how it works. Each and every week I get that prospector's helmet on. You know, the one that has 80 million lumens of light. Yeah, that one. I go down to the dark web and I look around. And when I don't find what I need, well, I go down to the annals of the internet. And that's where I found this one from Mel Torme. 1961. This is called The West Coast is the Best Coast.

Well, one thing that I do not enjoy about being a disc jockey is when one of our favorite artists passes away. It just does not make for a good day. Dolly Parton, one of the most celebrated figures in country music, in music in general. Dolly was born, of course, in Pigeon Forge, Tennessee, and she grew up surrounded by her family. Music was all she ever had. That was her thing as a child. She just had music. She moved to Nashville and almost immediately became successful as a recording artist and a songwriter. She had songs like Jolene and Coat of Many Colors, 9 to 5. Her voice, powerful as it was, distinctive in its style and remarkable in her songwriting. All of this made Dolly a country superstar, but more than that, she was loved by so many people because she herself did not see celebrity. She saw everybody as being equal, as human beings should be. A true humanitarian in every aspect of her life, we will love and miss the amazing Dolly Parton.

Suddenly, I'm overcome with sounds of wild mountain honey. 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

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Happy birthday! Here's one for you from Three Dog Night.

0: It's 8 o'clock in Los Angeles. It's 9 o'clock in Los Angeles. It's 10 o'clock in Los Angeles. In Los Angeles.
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2: It's time for a Beatles block.

Yep, that's our Beatles block. We do it each and every week at the start of the second hour of the show. That's the second hour of the show. So you got to be here for the first hour. You know what it's like. Hey, let's go ahead and recap what we just did with the Beatles block this week. We started it off with All My Lovin', right into Can't Do That. One of the coolest 12-string sounds ever, what the Beatles did there. It's All Too Much, and that, of course, is a George contribution, finally ending it up with Hey Bulldog off of the Yellow Submarine record. Great song. That's a real rocker. To me, that's early punk rock, okay? Well, that's our Beatles block. Again, we do it at the top of each and every second hour. You know how that works. Hey, here's one for Debbie by Chicago.

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1: Hey, all you sexy guys and gals, get your robe on, fill up that adult drink, dim the lights ever so slightly, because tonight's sexy song is from the Everly Brothers.

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Yeah, it was. There's a kind of hush. And you enjoyed it immensely. Am I wrong? I might be. You never know. Let's do one before Mr. Noise Unplugged. This is Strawberry Alarm Clock.

0: You guys know how it works. Each and every week, I take a song that everybody knows, something, you know, popular, and I put my own little spin on it. What I do is I kind of take whatever my mind says that song should sound like. Well, that's kind of how I try to recreate it. I take what's in my head and do it. This week, no different. But what you should do first before we get the music going, you should get out there on the porch with all the other cool kids. You know, share some snacks. Have yourself a full adult beverage would be nice. And we'll get right on with the song, okay? Okay. This one's from 1984. It's my take on the Talking Heads classic, And She Was. I hope you dig it.
1: Hey!

Uh-huh. That was it for tonight for the 25th of August, 2026. Started that off with the Talking Heads song, And She Was. What a fun song to play. Then into New Mother Nature from the Guess Who. I think you might have heard that before. An old one that I kind of reconfigured and... you know, I did stuff with it. It's Under My Thumb from the Rolling Stones. And finally, the Zombies classic, also made a hit by a group called The People. That was I Love You. And there it was, Mr. Noise Unplugged. We do it each and every week. Let's get a little more music in right now before we call it a day, a night. We'll do it again next week. But right now, here's the Rolling Stones, Give Me Shelter.

All right, noisemakers, we've done it again. That's 2 hours of making noise with Mark Dawson in the Radio Hall of Fame books. That's where it's at right now. I love hanging out with you guys because you're such groovy people. Yes. Thanks so much for all the support you give to the show. I couldn't do it, and I wouldn't do it without you. Also need to thank Mason Dixon for always bringing the funny. Big thanks going out to Vern Schenk from Surf 97.3 FM in Flagler Beach, Florida. Also going out to Doug Lazon in, Newcastle, Pennsylvania. That's where he's at. Hall of Fame Music Radio. And to Rick Wrigley, who's the OG of all radio, up there in Columbia, South Carolina. These are the guys that make it free for us 7 days a week, 24 hours a day, 365 days a year. Like I always say, when it comes right down to it, we are all we've got. Be good to each other. I love you guys. Have a great week. I'll see you next week. Bye now.

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passengers, Captain Adam with you. This is Yacht Rock Radio, featuring the smooth, soft rock from the late 70s and early 80s. So glad you're here with me to enjoy the lifestyle. With a five fave today for Scott Webster, listening in Windsor, Ontario. I've got a major update concerning the San Diego Yacht Rock Festival. You're going to like this news. Plus, we'll talk about Boz Scaggs performing on the Yacht Rock Cruise. And I'll update you on a member of the Jacksons who might be on a silver screen near you. But first, we launch off the docks with Paul Davis, one of the smoothest. 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

You are sailing with Yacht Rock Radio. My name is Captain Adam, and the Friday night of this weekend, what a great time at the Roxy in Rochester, Michigan. We were on stage with Mount Yachtmore. I'll have pictures and video to post on socials soon of all the fun we had with the crowd singing along with this one, a Yacht Rock tribute band staple from Toto. It's Africa on Yacht Rock Radio.

Yacht Rock Radio, one of the best parts of my job is getting to hang out with these artists that you hear on the Yacht That Rocks. And I had a recent hang with Pablo Cruz, David and Corey, the founding members of Pablo Cruz. And I've got an interview with them that I'll have on our website soon. There's an interview section at the top of the page. 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And I'll have the Pablo Cruz interview posted soon. In the meantime, what you gonna do? Pablo Cruz on Yacht

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They're going to be on the boat with me on Celebrity Cruise Lines next year. I'm your onboard host for the Yacht Rock Cruise. My name is Captain Adam, and I hope to see you on this boat. 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Little River Band performing along with Boz Skaggs, Kenny Loggins, Yacht Rock Review, Ray Parker Jr., and more. See the entire lineup and get your stateroom information right now. And we'll get some Boz Skaggs on for you soon, plus play an excerpt of an interview with him explaining his close relationship to Steve Miller of the Steve Miller Band. You won't want to miss it, so stay on board. This is Yacht Rock Radio. And you know what? Let's do a deep cut now from one of the Yacht Rock Cruise headliners, Kenny Loggins. This is one of our favorites. It's called I Believe in Love on Yacht Rock Radio.

ladies and gentlemen, a major concert announcement concerning the San Diego Yacht Rock Festival. It's coming up in just 3 short weeks on September 19th in San Diego. And we just announced our special guest, David Pack, original lead singer of Ambrosia. David will be on stage in San Diego singing all those Ambrosia hits, along with our tribute bands, Boaterhead, Dirty Yacht and Scoundrels, and Yachty by Nature. I'll be there as well as your host and MC. This is quite the yachtical nautical party. Get your tickets now before they're gone. They will be gone. I predict a sellout, and I'm never wrong. 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You're the Only Woman. It's Ambrosia on Yacht Rock Radio.

Olivia Newton-John on Yacht Rock Radio. She sadly passed away a few years ago, and right before she did, she recorded a duet with Dolly Parton, Dolly's famous song Jolene. So if you want to search that out, there's a great duet of Dolly and Olivia doing Jolene. And that brings us to the Yacht Rock Song of the Day and a tribute to Dolly Parton, sadly losing her this week at the age of 80. Such a big story. Tributes from all over the world, every corner of the world, every walk of life had nothing but great things to say about Dolly and how she touched their lives. And we pay tribute to her and her career with Islands in the Stream. Great song from Dolly Parton and Kenny Rogers. It is not exactly yacht rock, although a lot of yacht rock tribute bands do perform this on stage because it's such a recognizable hit. It's a great male-female duet to pull off and a fantastic way to honor the life and career of Dolly Parton.

The Yacht Rock Song of the Day from Dolly Parton and Kenny Rogers, Islands in the Stream, in honor of the late, great Dolly Parton. That song reached number one on the charts in 1983, and you may have forgotten the Bee Gees wrote that song. And the Bee Gees said on record that they originally intended the song to go to either Diana Ross or Marvin Gaye. And today, it's become a fan favorite at karaoke bars across the world. All right, coming up, we've got some Yacht Rock from Michael Jackson, and I've got a story about his sister, Janet, not LaToya. Stay with us. This is Yacht Rock Radio with Bill LaBounty now. This is Look Who's Lonely Now.

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1: Today on Marine Science Minute with Florida Sea Grant, coral spawning. You may know that corals are living animals, but did you know that they have two ways of reproducing? One way is by fragmentation, or asexual reproduction, where a broken piece of coral reattaches itself to the ocean floor and begins growing. This is similar to the way that plants can be produced by taking a cutting. The other way that corals reproduce is by spawning, or sexual reproduction. This process happens in late summer and fall months when corals release gametes, or sperm and egg bundles, into the water. They become fertilized and create baby corals. Spawning is tied to the moon cycle and water temperature. Sexual reproduction contributes to genetically diverse coral populations that will seed the reef for future growth. For information about this and other coastal topics, contact your county extension office or visit Florida Sea Grant at flseagrant.org.
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An electric piano and a saxophone are encouraged. A captain's hat is a must. My name is Captain Adam. I'm so glad you're here to enjoy the Yacht Rock lifestyle with me and all of our passengers as we launch off the dock with a fun one from Spyro Gyra. We love the instrumentals. Hard to sing along to, but easy to play the air bongos to this one. Morning Dance. 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

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Recently, I posed a question on our social media. You can check us out on all platforms at Yacht Rock Radio. Asked if you'd rather hear Lee Ritenour or two or three other artists. And I mean, it was overwhelming. The response we got, I wasn't quite aware of how much people love Lee Ritenour and this song, Is It You? So thanks to our social media mob, we get to hear it now.

0: You're on board with Yacht Rock Radio. We love to play some audio from movies that have featured songs from our Yacht Rock Radio library and from the 1989 romantic comedy drama starring John Cusack and Ione Skye. The movie was Say Anything. You probably know it best from John Cusack holding the jam box up above his head below Ione Skye's window. And without a doubt, the second best part of that movie is when the late, great John Mahoney sings Ricky Don't Lose That Number from Steely Dan.
1: Ricky don't lose that number. 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

0: is that number?
1: It's the smoothest, and you know it. It's Yacht Rock Radio. My name is Captain Adam. I want to see you Saturday, May 2nd at the San Diego Yacht Rock Festival. The inaugural event was last year. It went so well that we're doing it again. And version 2.0 is going to be smooth. We've announced the first band. It's Yacht Rock Gold Experience from New Jersey. These guys play all over the country. They're very awesome horn section. I think there's 10 or 11 members on stage. I mean, it's a population, not just a band. There's a lot of people, and they sound great. They'll be your headliner. We're going to announce other bands to come, so stay tuned to Yacht Rock Radio to find out what other tributes we'll play and what original artists we'll have as special guests. Again, it's Saturday, May 2nd in San Diego at Liberty Station. It's the San Diego Yacht Rock Festival, and you can get those tickets now through our website, yachtrockradio.com. And I will see you there in San Diego. All right, we'll feature a songwriting Hall of Famer right around the corner. In fact, he'll be inducted into the Songwriters Hall of Fame this summer. Find out who on the way on Yacht Rock Radio. With a great song now from Boz Scaggs. This one's called Georgia. Georgia.

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Eddie Rabbit Suspicions on the Yacht Rocks, Yacht Rock Radio, and it was recently announced the 2026 induction class of the Songwriters Hall of Fame was announced, and Kenny Loggins made the list, along with Taylor Swift, Alanis Morissette, Gene Simmons, and Paul Stanley of Kiss. And the induction ceremony takes place later this year in New York City on June 11th. And here's one of the reasons Kenny Loggins is getting inducted into the Songwriters Hall of Fame: because of his songwriting skills on this one, Heart to Heart, Kenny Loggins on Yacht Rock Radio.

Lionel Richie bringing us up to the Yacht Rock song of the day, a song that is not yacht, but certainly worthy of our airtime. These songs that are not yacht rock do fit the era, the late 70s and early 80s, and this one's from 1979. Big hit for the Babies, peaking at number 33 on the Billboard Hot 100. The song was originally written for the band The Sweet, and you know them from their hits Love Is Like Oxygen and Fox on the Run. Well, The Sweet never released this song because their bass player hated it, which is great news for the Babies. It's Back on My Feet Again. John Waite on vocals. The Yacht Rock song of the day.

Back on my feet again, the babies. It's not Yacht Rock, but it was on Yacht Rock Radio. We like to feature in Yacht Rock songs here and there. You know, Yacht Rock, it is not yacht. But those tracks certainly do fit very nicely between these Yacht Rock songs. And we'll get some certified Yacht Rock from Luther Vandross, Toto, and more on the way on the Yacht That Rocks. This is Yacht Rock Radio. With a fantastic song now from famed guitarist Larry Carlton. This one's called Room 335 on Yacht Rock Radio.

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7: Here are the beach warning flags used at Flagler Beach. Double red flag, water close to public. Single red flag, high hazard, high surf and or strong currents. Yellow flag, medium hazard, moderate surf and or currents. Green flag, low hazard, calm conditions, exercise caution. Purple flag, dangerous marine life. The absence of flags does not assure safe waters.
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10: 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What song was about Prohibition? 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And who had the number one record this week in 1970? 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
2: 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This message was a service of the city of Flagler Beach and Tom Gillen, recreational director for the city of Flagler Beach and Surf 97.3 FM.
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19: Hi, folks. This is Big Bob, and welcome to the Memory Lane Show. Today, I'll take you back to those treasured moments in time when life was much simpler. 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
7: Yowzer! We're going to rock around that clock today, that's for sure. Last week, I mentioned that with the help of Rosemarie, who tunes into the Memory Lane show over at MCBVI Radio, we would have two shows with songs with the word good. That was last week. And this show will be songs that have bad in a title this week. How's that? We'll also have Memory Lane's Honest Date in Rock and Roll History, featuring such artists as Elvis, the King of Rock and Roll Presley, our good old friends from Hawthorne, California, the Beach Boys. But wait, there's more. I also have requests and dedications. This week's Rake the Record kind of caught me by surprise. I'll tell you a little bit later on about why and how and everything else. We also have on today's playlist a one-hit wonder, comparison covers, double deckers, my vault song, instrumental hit of the week, and you'll learn what the number one song was on this very date back in 1965. In addition, I also have a brand new segment called Affiliate of the Week. We spotlight one of Memory Lane's affiliates. Wow. 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Give yourself a nickname and come on in, and I guarantee you, you'll be welcomed with open arms from Shaz, Aaron, Lucky, myself, Donna, and Belle. And I know Tony D's right around the corner here someplace. Please allow me a moment to shout a big thank you to Zeno Radio for making it possible to listen to the live show using your mobile device by dialing 605-472-9037. That's 605-472-9037. Now you can hear the phone ring and poof, like magic, you're listening to the show. Now, this morning when I checked it, I had to listen to the lady come online and say about four or five times, this station is currently off the air. Well, so then she finally hung up on me. So I called back, and then they connect right away. First one. Now, the advantage here is you can take me with you. You don't have to sit behind a desktop computer or laptop computer in maybe an uncomfortable chair. You can go back to bed, go to your lazy boy chair, go to your sofa, whatever. Now, word of warning, just make sure your data carrier doesn't surprise you with any extra charges. I say this each and every week because I pay bills too, so I know when they'll 10 cents you here, they'll 12 cents you here, your $1.15 cents you here, they'll nip and tuck at you just to get more money, you know what I mean? So you have to kind of keep an eye on it. Now, I never, ever get tired of telling everyone that the Memory Lane show is just one big, happy party. You will always hear the tunes that'll never die. Now, speaking of parties, let's have, this guy's name? George Thorogood and the Destroyers tell you about his big party.
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1: Okay, let's get started. This song is my first on the list. Was also requested by Donna from Crockett, Texas, and Chris from Brewer, Maine, longtime listeners. We're going to start off with featuring songs that have the word bad in the title. Our first artist hails from Boston, Massachusetts, and is labeled as the Queen of Disco. In 1979, Donna Summer had this track get listed on the Hot 100 and later peak at number one before becoming a platinum record as she sings about the prostitutes on Sunset Boulevard. And check out Tony. Where's Sunset Boulevard, Tony?

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1: Okay, and you know if you listen to the show each and every week, it is one-hit wonder time. Why should you listen to the show, you ask? funny people. I take you back in time and give you an opportunity to reminisce through music of what you were doing on that particular day that song was being played on an AM, probably an AM radio. Now, with that said, and staying with today's theme of songs with bad in the title, a Bruno, Missouri native known as Dick Feller had this blast from the past entered the Hot 100 and peaked at number 85 back in 1974. Folks, this is today's one-hit wonder.
2: Now I know a man, he's a hard-working man. He gets up real early and he goes downtown. About 15 minutes after he's been gone, there's a big milk truck pulls up on the lawn. That milkman rushes up to the door, but that man's wife's waiting in a kimono. She plants a big old kiss on his cheek and they go inside. That truck never moves for an hour or two. Well, it's none of my business. But one day I called him aside and told him what was going on while he was gone. He said, well, I guess that's so, but do you know we're never out of milk or cottage cheese or yogurt, ice cream, or none of them other cowy things. I guess he's making the best of a bad situation. Don't want to make waves, can't you see? He's just making the best of a bad situation. Reckon I'd do the same if it was me. Now I know a man, he's an educated man. He's an alligator wrestler. He jumps right in there and grabs them long green boogers. But whatever you grab them long green boogers by, well, one day he's got a full Nelson on this big alligator when this other alligator just sneaks up and bites his right ear plumb off. Didn't bat an eye, just crawled off in the shade and went to sleep. The alligator, not the man. Well, it's none of my business. One day I said, well, it's sure too bad about that little accident that you had, because now you're hat's gonna fall down over your eyes. You can't ever be a gypsy. You don't have no place to wear a gold earring. He just looked me right straight in the eye and said, huh? I guess he's making the best of a bad situation. Don't want to make waves, can't you see? He's just making the best of a bad situation. Reckon I'd do the same if it was me. Now, I know a lady, she's a mighty fine lady, got a heart of gold, she wouldn't harm a fly, she's just trying to get by and keep her house in order, but you know that her husband, he works so hard, he come unglued, come unwrapped, he just snapped, he thinks he's a chicken, that's right, one of them cackling Colonel Sanders types, roost in a bush by the side of the house, well, it's none of my business. One day I said, have you ever thought about finding him a doctor that can make him well? She said, well, I have now and then, but then again, he don't eat much, just chicken feed and all that pecking in the ground don't hurt nothing. Heaven knows we could use the eggs. I guess she's making the best of a bad situation. Don't want to make waves, can't you see? She's just making the best of a bad situation. Reckon I'd do the same if it was me. We're all just making the best of a bad situation.

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2: Okay, it's time for the requests. Got to get to these requests. They're piled up today, so if you don't hear your request right at this particular moment, just hang in there. I got 2.5 more hours to get it played. This request slash dedication comes in from our good friend Wayne in Morden, Manitoba, Canada. He'd like to hear this 1975 tune by Bruce Springsteen that was never released as a single, but it can be heard on Springsteen's Born to Run album. Now, Wayne would like to dedicate it in memory of Richard Wagamese, a well-known indigenous Canadian writer, journalist, and poet. Thanks, Wayne. You asked for it, and you got it.

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1: 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Shaz would like to hear this 1979 tune by Chaz and Dave that entered the UK singles charts at number 66 and would peak later on at number 55. Thanks for your request, Shaz. You asked for it and you got it. And Dave that entered the UK singles charts at number 66 and would peak later on at number 55. Thanks for your request, Shaz.

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1: Man, that song turned me out. Our next song is by Neil Sedaka and Elton John doing the backing vocals as we feature songs with Bad in the title today. In 1975, Sedaka had this tune make his debut on the Hot 100 that would later become a number one mega hit. Now here's a memory lane factoid for you. This tune would be Sedaka's first gold record.

0: Well, hello there. I am Beach Baby from Ocean Waves Radio, and I'm listening to Big Bob's Memory Lane Show on Big Bob's Memory Lane Show. He's the best surfer dude I know.
1: I never thought that it would end.
2: Do you got it? Do you got it out of the words of Beach Baby? Best surfer dude, she knows. Hey, couple more months. On this date in rock and roll history in 1962, Elvis, the king of rock and roll, Presley, had his 10th UK chart topper with these two songs. Now, both songs were included on his soundtrack album, Blue Hawaii. The single had been certified platinum by the RIAA for U.S. sales in excess of 1 million copies. The songs were Rockahula, Rockahula Baby, and this mega hit.

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1: That's right, Vern. That's right. Keep talking about that surf. You know what I mean. Anyway, this next request, dedication comes in, it's a memory of, from Brother Steve over at Q Star FM. He says, this week we lost a celebrity and a good friend. He's Tony Gnaeus, something like that, who starred in the 80s movie trilogy, Porky's. That was a pretty funny series that they had going. I loved those. He was a guest on his show podcast numerous times, and then they soon became good friends. He was 64 when he passed unexpectedly and was a friendly, kind soul. So if you can play Thank You for Being a Friend in His Memory, I'd appreciate it. Okay, Steve, you got it. Here's the 1978 number 25 tune by Andrew Gold.

0: Hi, this is DJ Troublemaker from the Troublemaker Experience, causing trouble around the world. 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
1: Now, if you hear that jingle, you know it is prayer segment time. The following are currently involved with a health problem of some sort, one of another. My dear wife and best friend, Snoopy, having a little bit of health issues. Belle, right here in our chat room. Julie, Donna, Doc G over at Hamilton Radio, Jerry W., and last but certainly not least, good friend of the family, Rollin. Folks, please send a prayer to these folks and anyone else that you know having a health-related issue. It's time to get back to today's theme of featuring songs that have the word bad in the title. In 1960, London, England native Marty Wilde had this track make the Hot 100 and later peak at number 45 as he sings about staying out late and other trivial things that teens did in that era. You know what I'm talking about. Now, after listening to this tune, trust me, I can relate.

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1: On this date in rock and roll history, back in 1965, the Beach Boys re-recorded this track. The band had put it down on an earlier version of the song, then spelled Help Me Rhonda, R-O-N-D-A, on the January 8th for inclusion on their album, The Beach Boys Today. Brian Wilson revisited the song, rearranged it, and gave it a slightly different lyrics, this time calling it Help Me Rhonda, R-H-O-N-D-A.

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1: This next tune was requested by Donna, and this is a dedication. She dedicates this to Lucky. Anyway, Lucky, I hope you have your ears on. This song is dedicated to you. It's a 1993, which is pretty young for me. A number 8 gold record for you, Lucky.

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1: I hope you're enjoying today's theme of featuring tunes that had the word has the word bad in the title. Our next artist, Bootle, Lancashire, England native, Billy J. Kramer, had this track make the illustrious 100 and reached number 9 in 1964 as a B-side hit. Now here's the memory lane factoid for you. John Lennon wrote this song for Kramer.

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2: 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Barn Hills is the home of the Maryland crab cakes and other seafood. 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
11: A year, I should say. Rate the Record. I know you thought I forgot about it, right? Anyway, Rate the Record. I found a tune by the Marvelettes. They had quite a successful career in singing tunes that hit the Hot 100. But I found one that did not chart. You're going to have an opportunity to weigh in and see if you like it or not. And then we'll have the Seeger Fix as we tie a bow on the entire show and put it to bed. That'll morph right into the internationally famous Rock Owl. But while you're listening to these tunes that'll never die, you can always slide on over to the main website, memorylaneshow.com. 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You click on their logo, you visit their website, you check out their programming schedule. They're very imaginative. They got some really, really good programming. It might be something there you like, and you can kind of bookmark it for yourself. And while you're there, you can send them a little contact email and just tell them to keep up the great job. You know, I've learned over the years that they're very hardworking, they're sincere, and they are dedicated. And I, for one, appreciate the opportunity to give them an attaboy and attagirl every chance I get. Now, speaking of attaboy and attagirls, how about Zeno Radio? They make it possible for you to listen to the live Memory Lane show using your mobile device. You just dial 605-472-9037. That's 605-472-9037. You can tune into the show. Kind of take me with you if you got some chores around the house, washing the dishes or dusting or mopping the floor or whatever. Or if you got errands to run, going to the bank, going to the market, you can take me with you and tune into the show and you won't miss a beat. And now for the comparison cover segment part of the show, as suggested by my good friend Dave in Southern California. Hey, Audrey, can you help us out?
12: I will now prepare systems for comparison. Double-decker covers. The same song will be sung by different artists. Take it away, Bob.

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1: Okay, this week's comparison covers of the song Ain't That Peculiar. You have to admit they were very, very, very different, but both were charted hits. The first version and the original was performed by Mr. Marvin Gaye and would peak at number 8 in 1965. The second version by Diamond Rio was a number 44 hit back in 1975. You know, when you get them different like that, I just love it. I really do. Okay, let's get on with the show here. My next mother of rock and roll, as I feature some fantastic female artists for Mother's Day, probably had the best set of legs in the entertainment business. She had two sons, Raymond and Ronald, and also raised two of her husband's sons, Ike Jr. and Michael. But still had time for a career in music. In May of 1984, Tina Turner debuted this track. It reached number one before being a gold record.

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2: I'm going to sure try. Anyway, we've got a request dedication coming up. This one comes in, requested by Donna down in Crockett, Texas. She wants to dedicate this Ray Stevens tune to Shaz and Jill all the way across the pond in the UK. Shaz and Jill, this is for you.

musicians in the Congo on the spot. And even without an invitation, there were at least 500 rededications. We all got rebaptized, whether we needed it or not. Now you've heard the Bible story, I guess, how he

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1: Dionne Warwick hits today's playlist as I salute some fantastic female artists for Mother's Day. Since she had a voice of an angel, I bet her sons, David and Damon, didn't mind hearing their mother sing them a bedtime song. Hey, especially this 1963 number 8 gem.

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1: Folks, the date is May 8th, the year 1963. 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
1: 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On this date in rock and roll history, back in 1976, this Steve Miller Band's track is released and later would peak at number 11 on the Hot 100.

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1: I am paying a special tribute to the mothers of rock and roll for Mother's Day on today's show. She was born Virginia Patterson Hensley back in 1932. Hey, but we all knew her as Patsy Cline. Part of the early 1960s Nashville sound, Cline successfully crossed over to pop music. Mother of Julie and Randy, she made time for her career also. In October of 1961, Cline debuted this track written by Willie Nelson. The song reached number 9 on the top pop charts.

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0: the interactive part of the show when listeners vote if the song should have been a charted tune or not. 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If you totally dislike the song, can't stand it, you may want to vote something like a 1, 2, or 3. 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If, in your opinion, you think the song should have charted in the top 10 or 20, you might want to give it a 7, 8, 9, or 10. Now, there are numerous ways to cast your vote. 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Or if you have a Twitter account, you can tweet me at memory_lane. And after the top of the hour, I'll give you the results to determine if this song should have been a hit or not. Now for the fun part. The Marvelettes were best known for hits like Please Mr. Postman, Playboy, and Don't Mess With Bill, just to name a few. Back in 1966, the girls from Inkster, Michigan, had a song called You're the One get listed on the Hot 100. The B-side to this was a tune named Paperboy, a track that would not make the prestigious list. But why? Wasn't it good enough? Or perhaps it didn't have the secret ingredient it takes to be a charted hit. So now it's your turn to weigh in by voting. Here's the Marvelettes singing Paperboy.

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1: Okay, the tune you just heard is this week's Rate the Record, sung by the Marvelettes, called Paperboy. Get your votes in. We'll have the polls open to well after the top of the hour. And then at which time, we'll shut the doors, close the lights, take the ballots, stick them in Big Bertha, have her spit out the results that we will share with the entire universe. We're transparent. How about that? Okay, I got a request sent in by our good friend Chris out in Brewer, Maine. He'd like to hear this 1977 number 10 hit by William Bell. It actually ended up to be a gold record, too. Chris, you asked for it and you got it, brother.

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1: Okay, I hope everyone is enjoying my playlist as I continue to salute the mothers of rock and roll on Mother's Day this weekend. For our next tune, I'd like to turn to a 73-year-old Cher. Can you believe she's that young? Wow. Anyways, Sonny and Cher's only child together, Chastity Bono, was born in 1969. In August of 73, Cher debuted a track that was a

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Big Bob. Big Bob. Big Bob.

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2: 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So nostalgic. 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

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A reminder, you can hear your five favorite songs right here in order as I feature your list. It's called the Yacht Rock Radio 5 Fave. We're going to do it later in the show for Mike Abbott. 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With the Little River Band now, I think this is on my 5 Fave, one of my favorites of all time, Reminiscing from LRB on Yacht Rock Radio.

0: Yacht Rock Radio, a funny story out of the UK hit the news wires this week. There's a bar in Preston in the United Kingdom, and they're having a legal battle with the Preston Historical Society because they put a fake plaque on the outside of the bar with the Preston Historical Society logo that says David Page and Jeff Porcaro of Toto wrote the song Africa in this building in 1982. And it's got the Toto logo on it. It looks so real, and it's absolutely fake. David Page and Toto wrote that song in Southern California. But here's a little audio of the bar owner talking about that completely erroneous fake claim.
1: So when it's on a plaque, on a building, everyone's like, oh my God. And then we've had loads of comments through social media being like, is this real? Is it fake? It's fake.
0: We posted that story on our Facebook page if you want to check it out. And to our UK listeners, if you're in Preston, stop by the restaurant called All Hopes, No Promises to experience the fake Toto history. I hear the drum.

To quote Samuel L. Jackson from Pulp Fiction, hey, it's cool in the gang, and this is Yacht Rock Radio. Sam Jackson didn't say that, I did. I'm Captain Adam, and I hope to see you in San Diego on Saturday, May 2nd. We are getting closer to that one-month date. 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We've got three tribute bands, and Peter Beckett, the voice of Player, will be there as well on stage to sing Baby Come Back. I'll be your host and MC. I'll be throwing out Yacht Rock Radio t-shirts. It's going to be quite the yachty experience. You do not want to miss it. Saturday, May 2nd in San Diego, the San Diego Yacht Rock Festival. 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Now, coming up, we'll somehow tie the Red Hot Chili Peppers to the Yacht Rock universe and get the great Mr. Al Stewart on your radio. Keep that life vest on. You're on board with Yacht Rock Radio. With Kenny Loggins now, A Deeper Cut, the song was written by Richard Page. And you know his name. He's the lead singer of Mr. Mister and the famous 80s song, Broken Wings. Before Mr. Mister, he was the frontman

0: or a great yacht rock band called Pages. In fact, Pages has their own version of this song. It's called Who's Right, Who's Wrong. Here's Kenny Loggins performing the song on Yacht Rock Radio.
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smooth stuff from George Benson on Yacht Rock Radio, with the song now written by Neil Young. The Red Hot Chili Peppers have been known to perform this song during their live set because they're such Neil Young fans. Made most popular by a lovely lady, Nicolette Larson. 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

Stewart, Yacht Rock Radio. And time now for the Yacht Rock Song of the Day. A song that is not yacht, but admittedly does fit nicely Plinko chipped between the Yacht Rock songs here on Yacht Rock Radio. We go to 1979, a song that was number four this week. A duet from Donna Summer and Brooklyn Dreams. This is Heaven Knows. It's not Yacht Rock, but it's on Yacht Rock Radio.

Heaven Knows from the Queen of Disco, Donna Summer, and the band Brooklyn Dreams. I've always seen that video, and I thought the singer, the male singer, was named Brooklyn, Brooklyn Dreams. The guy in the black leather pants, if you've looked up that video. And that would be incorrect. The entire band is called Brooklyn Dreams. That's a little Pink Floyd, Dr. Hook syndrome going on there. Which one's pink? Okay. Let's move on to some real certified yacht rock. We'll do Boz Scaggs on the way, Earth, Wind, and Fire, and more. Stay with us. This is Yacht Rock Radio. With Bobby Caldwell now, it's Mr. What You Won't Do for Love himself. A deeper track. This one's called, it's still got love in the title. A lot of love songs here from Bobby. This one's called Coming Down From Love on Yacht Rock Radio.

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8: 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Daylight savings time with another hour in the late afternoon means more time to set sail on your yacht. We're going to see a lot of temperatures this weekend in the late 70s and early 80s, just like the music you'll hear on Yacht Rock Radio. And dare I say, in certain parts of the country, it will be too hot. You'll need an ice cold beverage and your captain's hat on. With Cool and the Gang, this is Too Hot. 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

Yacht Rock Radio. I'm Captain Adam. So glad you're on board with us this weekend to enjoy these nostalgic songs from the top deck of our 95-foot yacht with the Little River Band on tour through Florida this month. 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

Steely Dan on Yacht Rock Radio. Captain Adam with you. And later in the show, we feature a five fave. That's when we let you, the listener, take over the vote and present your five favorite Yacht Rock songs of all time. If you've got five songs in mind, email them to me, adam@yachtrockradio.com.

If you thought that song was from the Austin Powers movie only, then you're too young. Get off my boat. The discretioned music connoisseur knows that was Grover Washington featuring Bill Withers, just the two of us. It was not Dr. Evil and Mini-Me that originated that smooth. All right, speaking of movies, we'll get one of the top 100 movie themes of all time. And I'll give you a hint. It's Christopher Cross, the theme from Arthur. It's sailing your way soon on Yacht Rock Radio. But first, enjoy this smooth Yacht Rock track from Nielsen and Pearson. It was a top 40 hit in 1980, peaked at number 38 on the U.S. Billboard charts. And we love it because it has the word sail in the title. If You Should Sail, Nielsen and Pearson on Yacht Rock Radio.

0: Yacht Rock Radio with Kenny Loggins from his Keep the Fire album. You'll hear Michael Jackson on backup vocals here. This is Who's Right, Who's Wrong.
1: I've grown tired of fighting whether you're right or wrong, whether I'm weak or strong.

Hello, everybody. This is Jock Bartley, founding member of the band Firefall. And I just want to say, just remember I love you. And I love Yacht Rock Radio.

Firefall on the Yacht That Rocks. And Dionne Warwick, who is nominated for the Rock Hall of Fame, has really stepped up her Twitter game. This week, she was trending. Dionne Warwick was trending. She started a hashtag to engage her fans, and yes, she started trending. So I don't want to hear from any millennials or Gen Z that the older cats don't know how to tweet. Although I don't know if Dionne Warwick has a TikTok. It's Deja Vu from Miss Dionne Warwick on Yacht Rock Radio.

You are on board with Yacht Rock Radio, the smooth, soft rock from the late 70s and early 80s. And in the mid-70s, Ambrosia was categorized as progressive rock, prog rock. And they still are to this day with about half of their catalog. The other half is totally yacht rock. And here's one of the smoothest. You're the Only Woman, Ambrosia, on Yacht Rock Radio.

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0: 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Once

Christopher Cross, the Crown Prince of Yacht Rock. I'm Captain Adam. Want to welcome our newest affiliate, Seacoast Oldies, in Portsmouth, New Hampshire. They're playing the greatest hits from the 60s, 70s, and 80s. And now they're playing Yacht Rock Radio every Sunday morning. Thanks for climbing aboard, New Hampshire, and Seacoast Oldies. All right, we're going to go off course just a hair with Andrew Gold, Lonely Boy, on the way with the Doobie Brothers and Player coming up on Yacht Rock Radio. Stay with us, because it's time now for the Not Yacht Rock Song of the Week. For educational purposes, we like to feature songs that are not quite yacht rock. And today we go back to 1970, Todd Rundgren, We Gotta Get You a Woman on Yacht Rock Radio.

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70s USA with Marvin Gaye. I'm Susie Cruz. Our theme this hour is songs that were re-released. In 1967, Moody Blues released Nights in White Satin, but at 6 minutes long, it didn't do well. Then we had hits like Layla and Hey Jude paved the way for longer songs, and in 1972, this went to number two. Nights.

70s USA with Paul McCartney and Wings. I'm Susie Cruz, playing the best of the 70s. Our theme this hour, songs that were re-released. This song was released in 1974 and went to number 19. A live version of the song re-entered the charts in late 1976, peaking at number 38 in January of 1977. This is Lynyrd Skynyrd, Freebird.

Sunny's USA with the Stylistics. I'm Susie Cruz. Our theme this hour, songs that were re-released. This next song was initially released in 1971 by Featherbed, which was a group of session musicians featuring Barry Manilow. It was later re-recorded as a Manilow solo and released in 73. Then, after being remixed, it was re-released in 1975 and it became one of Manilow's first hits. This is Could It Be Magic?

0: playing great oldies all the time. Back to back, 24 hours a day, 7 days a week, 52 weeks a year. 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And we never close.
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2: Hello, live from London, this is BBC News. The Prime Minister speaks exclusively to BBC News, revealing changes to the prisoner early release scheme, keeping hundreds more criminals in jail.
3: Those who have been convicted for indecent assault, those convicted for death by dangerous driving, all of these offenders now will remain in prison.
2: A manhunt is underway after one woman is killed and five are injured in a shooting at a rave in northern Switzerland. We'll be live in Aarau. Flash floods in Nepal and Tibet have now killed more than 700 people as rescue workers struggle to help people trapped in tunnels blocked by thick mud. Icelanders have voted to stay out of the European Union by a close margin. The country rejected government plans to reopen membership negotiations with Brussels. And we'll be live in Cape Canaveral, where in just under 30 minutes' time, NASA is going to launch their latest telescope into space to search for planets beyond our solar system.
4: See ya, August. It's your Monday weather. Partly sunny, spotty showers in the afternoon. High of 86. Northeast winds 5 to 10 knots. East 2 to 3. Light chop in the river. Your high tide 10:48. Cloudy this evening. Low 76. Tuesday, partly cloudy. Chance of rain in the afternoon. High of 85. Wednesday, partly cloudy. High of 86. 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

70s USA, that's Boston and More Than a Feeling. I'm Susie Cruz playing the best of the 70s. And our theme this hour, songs that were never released as singles. Stevie Wonder refused to release this as a single. He figured people would buy the entire album, Songs in the Key of Life, if they really wanted it. And they did. This is Isn't She Lovely on 70s USA.

70s USA with Neil Diamond. I am Iset. I'm Susie Cruz, playing the best of the 70s. And this is a rarely heard remake of Never My Love, an old association hit. It still became a number 10 hit for Blue Swede.

0: USA with Billy Swan. I can help. I'm Susie Cruz playing the best of the 70s. Bob Seger did not release this song as a single from his 1976 album Live Bullet, but it became the most played song from the album. Here's Turn the Page.
1: On a long and lonesome highway, east of Omaha,

70s USA with the OJs and Love Train. I'm Susie Cruz, playing the best of the 70s. This is the second hit for England Dan and John Ford Coley. Nights Are Forever Without You.

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0: It's Monday. My beautiful bride here at my side. Hello, Heidi.
1: Hello, John.
0: How are you doing?
1: I am fantastic. And yourself?
0: I'm also fantastic. And I'm so excited to visit with Candy Milo today. She is the voice of a bunch of different animated characters from Tiny Toon Adventures, Dexter's Laboratory, My Life as a Teenage Robot, The Adventures of Jimmy Neutron Boy Genius, and a ton of Looney Tunes characters like Granny and Witch Hazel and Petunia Pig. Well, she is in the new Coyote versus Acme, and I've got a link to the trailer, and it's in theaters now. We're going to chat with her all about that coming up.

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0: Now with today's reason to party, here's my beautiful bride, Heidi Small. What do you have for me there, Heidi?
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0: All right.
1: And I found a drink called the Matchmaker. It has Malibu rum, pineapple juice, Bacardi 151 Black Bat Rum, Meyer's Dark Rum, and Bacardi Light Rum. That is a whole lot of booze.
0: That is a lot of booze.
1: I guess it increases your odds of having a match.
0: At a certain point, anything's a match. Like, you're alive? Hey, I'm alive. We're both alive. All right, I've got a link to that drink. It's in the show notes for today at johnandheidishow.com.
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0: Now, surveys and studies and such, your body can repair broken bones. Your body can heal skin. It can even regenerate much of the liver. But teeth? Nope. Once enamel is damaged, it can't naturally rebuild itself, leaving you at a dentist's office getting a filling. Well, now researchers say they've actually created a specialized gel containing proteins that mimic the process used to create enamel during infancy.
1: Really?
0: Applied to a damaged tooth, it can help calcium and phosphate from saliva rebuild the enamel's mineral structure.
1: Huh.
0: Tests suggest the regeneration that happens can withstand brushing and chewing and acidic foods, much like natural enamel. Researchers hope this technology could eventually replace traditional fillings, and they say it could be available as soon as next year.
1: That would be amazing.
0: Yeah, that would be pretty cool. So that, I don't know. So would it grow back the same tooth, or would it grow back a whole different tooth? Like, it would be the same shape, you think? Or would be, because it'd be weird to, like, you know, if you break your front tooth.
1: I think it just makes your tooth stronger or fills in any holes, maybe.
0: Yeah. So it'd be weird to have, like,
1: a
0: molar grow right up front. Yeah, I don't know. Like, what's going on with you? I tried the gel. Clearly it's not ready. Surveys and studies and such on the John and Heidi Show.

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1: That Thing with Rich Appel.
0: This weekend, Labor Day weekend, it's the one and only Job 40 Countdown, the biggest hits featuring professions ranked by average salary. Hey, someone had to do it, so we did it.

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For more information, 386-446-8696.

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0: Those other presets are totally unnecessary. Now, big screen, little screen, I am not ready for this. Val Kilmer is going to be in a new movie, but they're using AI to do
1: it.
0: I
1: don't like this at all.
0: He passed away in 2025 at age 65, but because of AI technology, there's a seven-minute clip that's been released showing a young Val Kilmer as a Catholic priest. So I've got a link to all the details on that. The movie is called As Deep as the Grave. An Outer Banks prequel is in the works. Did I say prequel? Kind of funny. Prequel.
1: No.
0: That sounds, I think I'm saying it wrong. Anyway, it's set 20 years before the events of the movie you know and love. And I'm going to quit saying the word prequel. Sandra Bullock says she was forced to join social media because apparently there were a bunch of scammers that were pretending to be her. So back in the day, she kind of warded off, I'm not going to be a part of this at all. But then she had to, because there were so many people claiming to be her, she had to finally go on and go, none of these things are really me. This one over here, this one's me. None of those other ones. So anyway, there you go. I have the same problem. Sandra, we should get together and chat about it. What's that? No, we're not supposed to be within 100 feet of you. Okay. Big screen, little screen on the John and Heidi Show.
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Hello from This Day in Music, where we look at musical events from the past 50 years. On this day, August the 31st, 1969, Decca Records released what has been called the Rolling Stones' most political song, Street Fighting Man. The song was written after Mick Jagger attended a March 1968 anti-war rally at London's US Embassy, during which mounted police had attempted to control a crowd of over 25,000. The single was kept out of the US Top 40, reaching number 48, because many radio stations refused to play it based on what were perceived as subversive lyrics. In 1976, George Harrison was found guilty of subconscious plagiarism of the Ronnie Mac song He's So Fine when writing My Sweet Lord. Earnings from the song were awarded to Mac's estate. The Chiffons then recorded their own version of My Sweet Lord. In 1985, Brothers in Arms by Dire Straits started a 9-week run at number one on the US album charts. The album also topped the charts in 25 other countries and went on to sell over 20 million copies worldwide. In 1986, after living together for 10 years, Bob Geldof married TV presenter Paula Yates in Las Vegas, with Duran Duran singer Simon Le Bon as the best man. And in 2004, UK medical magazine Thorax issued a warning to music fans, saying that listening to loud music in the car can give you a collapsed lung. One 19-year-old had been treated in Bristol after his lung collapsed as his 1,000-watt bass box boomed out of his Fiat Panda car. And happy birthday today to Van Morrison, born on this day in 1945. The Irish singer-songwriter scored the 1965 UK number 2 single Here Comes the Night. More from This Day in Music at thisdaymusic.com.

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5: It's the Girls on the Beach starring that bachelor father chick, Noreen Corcoran, Martin West, Linda Marshall, Stephen Rogers, Anna Capri, Aaron Kincaid, the Crickets, the Beach Boys with Leslie Gore. 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
0: Time now for the scoop of the day. What is your favorite type of book, Heidi?
1: I like murder mysteries.
0: Okay. It says any reader knows the books can be addictive.
1: Oh, absolutely.
0: And it's a little wonder when you consider what reading can actually do for your brain. Mysteries and thrillers keep your brain busy gathering clues, making predictions, and revising theories. The suspense comes from trying to figure out what happens before the author reveals it. Romance makes you track emotions, attraction, and relationship dynamics. It can actually tap into your brain's reward and anticipation system, giving you the emotional rush of a crush without the awkward texts. How about a fantasy? They require you to build an unfamiliar world in your head and remember its rules. The brain has to process magical events and spot surprises and figure out how everything all fits together. Horror lets you experience fear while you're actually safe. Your brain processes fictional threats and other areas help regulate fear, giving you control, but a controlled dose of adrenaline. So
1: I like horror too.
0: Historical fiction. These books turn facts and dates into human stories by imagining what life was like in other areas. I'm not sure that that's necessarily my thing. Memoirs encourage you to compare somebody else's experiences with your own and trigger memories like what would you have done. And then humor makes your brain solve tiny puzzles. First you figure out the joke, then your reward system kicks in and when you get to the punchline. So
1: right.
0: What do you think? You think all those your favorites? What am I trying
1: definitely
0: to say?
1: I still like murder mysteries.
0: I say
1: for
0: words
1: sure,
0: for a living,
1: yeah.
0: Folks. Can you believe that? So all of this explains why I don't read at all. I don't read any of these things.
1: You don't. And I think that's sad.
0: I read enough on the radio. I'm like,
1: you used to read all the time.
0: I did. Then you got me a smartphone. I don't have to read nothing now. There you go. That is your scoop of the day on the John and Heidi Show.

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4: 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Here on the Mighty Surf, right now, you're doing with John and Heidi. 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
5: Thank you for listening to the John and Heidi Show on a Movie Star Monday. Excited to visit right now with Candy Milo. She has brought the voice to so many characters that you know and love. And she can be heard in the new movie Coyote versus Acme, which is in theaters right now. And I think you're going to have so many people come out to see this movie because there's a whole generation of people who grew up watching this.
6: Let's talk about it. It's been around for over 80 years,
5: yeah.
6: This series, these characters. And I just think that everybody will want to grab a bowl of cereal and sit around and watch it, even in the theaters. But bring kids because it is Looney Tunes for all ages. It's really amazing. And the trailer, honestly, John, ain't got nothing on the movie.
5: I'll bet.
6: Is spectacular. It's a laugh a minute. And usually I loathe everything I do because I say, oh, you took that line? Oh, I did it so much better on another take. This one, I got lost in the plot and I was giggling like I'd never seen it before. It's hilarious. And John Cena, Will Forte is so great. Eric Bauza as my male counterpart, bringing to life 10 characters plus in this film. We're all there. All your Looney Tunes are in this film. And it's amazing.
5: You've been the voice of several Looney Tunes characters since 2017, but people also know you from Tiny Toons Adventures, Dexter's Laboratory. I mean, the big long list of characters you've lent your voice to, it's pretty darn impressive. So thank you for doing that, and thank you for being a fun influence in everybody's lives as we've been growing up.
6: Well, thank you. And I think one of the things you should know is that all of us voice actors always know who our audience is. And it's children of all ages. And while we didn't know what type of a day or a week or a life you were having, our goal was to make you laugh as hard as we were laughing when we recorded it. And that was all we wanted to do, was entertain children of all ages. And I feel really lucky to have had this ride for so long. We voice actors are a wonderful, weird family. And we're ready for the next generation of voice actors to come up and do their thing as well. And I've had a wonderful time doing it. I feel very, very lucky, really, truly.
5: And some of the voices that you are the voice of, you inherited from somebody else. Is that more difficult when you're going, okay, somebody else was the voice of this before I was, and I've got to sound like they do? Does that make it a little more challenging?
6: It does, because I always say, this is my mantra for that. I took over for June Foray when she passed away. I took over for Christine Cavanaugh when she quit and moved away and then passed away. And it's tough because voice acting and comedy is like jazz. And I sing jazz differently than those two women sang jazz. I can copy the notes. So their voice, I can be their voice, but I will never be them.
5: Yeah.
6: Because we sing different types of jazz. My comedy is different. I wait for the silences, and I like to snipe in. And those two women, so brilliant in their own right, I can never get in their head to see where they would pause and what they would hit, but I try to sing their same notes, give you the voice, because I don't own the characters. The studio does. They own these characters, and if they want the show to keep going, what I try to give to the listeners and to the people watching the cartoon is as close to what you remember as I possibly can give.
5: Yeah, you breathe life into these characters. So they might own the characters, but without a voice, these characters are not full. So you bring the voice to them. And again, I think that's a wonderful thing to do.
6: Yeah, thank you. I also often say that I make a living doing what got me in trouble in the fifth grade, just kind of making voices and doing sounds. And yes, class clown in every year, but they passed me forward anyway.
5: Well, thank you for taking the time to chat with me today. It's been an absolute honor. Thank you again.
6: Thank you. My pleasure.
5: Again, Candy Milo has been our guest on this Movie Star Monday. You can hear her voice in Coyote versus Acme. It's in theaters right now. I've got a link to the trailer and all of the information. It's in the show notes for today at johnandheidishow.com.

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0: 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Time now for the movie quote of the day. I do not remember this quote from this movie. I'm going to say the quote from 1988. We've seen the movie. 1988, Heidi. Pay attention.
1: Okay.
0: Here's the quote. I wish I had $1 million.
1: I have no idea. I mean, that's pretty vague.
0: How about this quote? I wish I was big.
1: Oh, yeah. That was from Big.
0: Yeah. The movie Big. So apparently Tom Hanks' character, Josh Baskins, also said, I wish I had $1 million.
1: I don't even remember that line.
0: We're going to have to watch the movie. I think we own that on DVD, don't we?
1: We do.
0: Well, we'll check it out tonight. That is your movie quote of the day on the John and Heidi Show.
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1: August 31st, 1997. A tragedy that sparks mass public grief around the world. Britain's Princess Diana is killed in a car crash in Paris. She was 36 years old. Also killed in the crash, Dodi Fayed, Diana's boyfriend, and the car's driver, Henri Paul. Bodyguard Trevor Rees-Jones, badly injured in the crash, is the only survivor. 1980. In Poland, the Solidarity Labor Movement is born under an agreement ending a shipyard strike. Co-founded by Lech Wałęsa, it's the first free trade union behind the Iron Curtain during the Cold War. During the next decade, Solidarity plays a key part in bringing down communism in Eastern Europe. 1888. Mary Ann Nichols, considered the first victim of Jack the Ripper, is found murdered in London's East End. At least five women, all of them prostitutes, are brutally slain by the Ripper. The murders and the killer's true identity remain unsolved to this day. 1969. Rocky Marciano, the retired heavyweight boxing champ, dies in a light plane crash in Iowa, a day before what would have been his 46th birthday. And 1945. Virtuoso violinist Yitzhak Perelman is born in Tel Aviv in what is now Israel. Also that same year, my brown-eyed girl. Singer and songwriter Van Morrison is born in Belfast, Northern Ireland. Today in history, August 31st. Camille Bohannon, The Associated Press.
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3: What's that, John?
2: Tablecloths were originally meant to be used as towels, which diners would actually wipe their hands and face on after eating.
3: Oh.
2: I still do that.
3: That's
2: once
3: frowned
2: in a while.
3: Upon today.
2: I know I've been asked to leave many a nice restaurant for doing that. Fun fact for you, Heidi.
3: What's that, John?
2: Frosted Flakes originally had two mascots, Tony the Tiger and, do you remember the other?
3: I do not.
2: Katie the Kangaroo.
3: Oh, yeah, I don't remember
2: a long
3: that
2: time
3: at all.
2: Ago. Fun fact for you, Heidi.
3: What's that, John?
2: To lose 1 pound of fat, you need to walk about 35 miles briskly.
3: Whoa.
2: That's...
3: I better get moving.
2: Yeah, it's a lot of walking. Fun fact for you, Heidi.
3: What's that, John?
2: Dandelion, milkweed, and sagebrush all contain rubber. Huh.
3: Oh.
2: And we'll do one final fun fact for you, Heidi.
3: What's that, John?
2: Only 30% of people can flare their nostrils. Can you flare your nostrils? I'm watching
3: can
2: you do
3: I?
2: It. Though.
3: I don't know.
2: Yeah, you just did
3: okay.
2: it.
3: Okay. So can you.
2: I know I can. I don't know why. Why do we even need that skill? It's not something we need. Several fun facts. Now you know. Thanks for listening to the John and Heidi Show.
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2: Time now for some weird news. A proposal to curb vertical drinking that's enjoying a pint while standing at a bar has sparked outrage among London pubgoers. Westminster Council says they want to encourage more seating and table service as a way of discouraging excessive drinking and to improve safety. But they insist that they have no plans to completely ban standing while drinking or vertical drinking. Critics, including London's mayor, say the idea could hurt the city's nightlife and struggling pubs. Standing at the bar is considered a long-standing part of the British pub culture. Did you know that?
1: I did not.
2: Because everywhere I've ever been, if you go into a bar, they have like stools that you sit at.
1: Right.
2: So they must not have bar stools there? They just stand at the bar?
1: I don't know.
2: Hmm. So I wonder if they just put stools in, would everybody be happy then? Is that the thing?
1: They don't want them
2: standing while they're drinking. I don't know. The whole thing seems odd to me. That's why it is today's weird news.
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5: Hello, live from London, this is BBC News. The Prime Minister speaks exclusively to BBC News, revealing changes to the prisoner early release scheme, keeping hundreds more criminals in jail.
6: Those who have been convicted for indecent assault, those convicted for death by dangerous driving, all of these offenders now will remain in prison.
5: A manhunt is underway after one woman is killed and five are injured in a shooting at a rave in northern Switzerland. We'll be live in Aarau. Flash floods in Nepal and Tibet have now killed more than 700 people as rescue workers struggle to help people trapped in tunnels blocked by thick mud. Icelanders have voted to stay out of the European Union by a close margin. The country rejected government plans to reopen membership negotiations with Brussels. And we'll be live in Cape Canaveral, where in just under 30 minutes' time, NASA is going to launch their latest telescope into space to search for planets beyond our solar system.
4: See you, August. It's your Monday weather. Partly sunny, spotty showers in the afternoon, high of 86, northeast winds 5 to 10 knots, east 2 to 3. Light chop in the river, your high tide 10:48. Cloudy this evening, low 76. Tuesday, partly cloudy. Chance of rain in the afternoon, high of 85. Wednesday, partly cloudy, high of 86. 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
0: 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Time now for the question of the day. This one is for you, Heidi. On average, we end up throwing away about a quarter of this product, like 25% of this product. What is it?
1: Oh, shampoo?
0: No, bread. Yeah.
1: Oh.
0: I almost threw away some bread the other day because I felt it and I was like, ooh, that's getting kind of... Then I was like, I'm not going to eat it, but Heidi will probably eat it. This bread's all dry and crusty. She's like, it's fine. It'll be good. Yeah, she does not care.
1: I don't care.
0: I do. I am so weird about that. That is your question of the day on the John and Heidi Show.

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1: Time now for something special with Heidi Small. What do you have for me there, Heidi?
2: I have another unseen TV show
1: for
2: you. Oh,
1: yeah. These are fun. What is this one now?
2: This one is called 17th Precinct. It was on NBC in 2011, which really wasn't all that long ago in the grand scheme of things.
1: Yeah.
2: It is a police procedural set in an alternate modern reality where magic is real, but science and technology never really developed. The city of Excelsior runs on plants that are burned to release their magic while the police try to stop terrorists who want to destroy all the magic.
1: I do not remember anything
2: about this one.
1: I don't either. And that it doesn't sound like something I would watch, even if they did.
2: No, me either. That's definitely not my thing.
1: 20 seasons, I probably still wouldn't watch it. But if that's your kind of thing, I'm sorry that you didn't get your shot. There we go. That is something special with Heidi Small.
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1: 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Looking forward to England's World Cup game this evening in Russia, playing against Belgium. And we'd like to request a song, Queen's Don't Stop Us Now. Well, don't stop me now, even. You should get that one right, shouldn't I? And wishing you all in Florida a fantastic summer. 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
2: Hello, live from London, this is BBC News. The Prime Minister speaks exclusively to BBC News, revealing changes to the prisoner early release scheme, keeping hundreds more criminals in jail.
3: Those who have been convicted for indecent assault, those convicted for death by dangerous driving, all of these offenders now will remain in prison.
2: A manhunt is underway after one woman is killed and five are injured in a shooting at a rave in northern Switzerland. We'll be live in Aarau. Flash floods in Nepal and Tibet have now killed more than 700 people as rescue workers struggle to help people trapped in tunnels blocked by thick mud. Icelanders have voted to stay out of the European Union by a close margin. The country rejected government plans to reopen membership negotiations with Brussels. And we'll be live in Cape Canaveral, where in just under 30 minutes' time, NASA is going to launch their latest telescope into space to search for planets beyond our solar system.
4: See you, August. It's your Monday weather. Partly sunny, spotty showers in the afternoon. High of 86. Northeast winds 5 to 10 knots. East 2 to 3. Light chop in the river. Your high tide 10:48. Cloudy this evening. Low 76. Tuesday, partly cloudy. Chance of rain in the afternoon. High of 85. Wednesday, partly cloudy. High of 86. 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
1: 1980, Karen Carpenter, 30, marries real estate developer Tom Burris, 39, at the Beverly Hills Hotel. Karen had always wanted to enter motherhood, but before they married, she discovered Burris had undergone a vasectomy without telling her. In what turned out to be a loveless marriage, Karen filed for divorce after only 14 months. She died just over 3 months later. 1969, in New York, Peter Yarrow, 31, is arrested for making sexual advances toward Barbara Winter, 14, who came to Yarrow's Shoreham Hotel room with her 17-year-old sister for an autograph. Yarrow later pled guilty, served 3 months jail time, and was pardoned by President Carter in 1980. 1963, at Columbia Recording Studios in Nashville, Johnny Cash records Ring of Fire. In Spanish.
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8: We always like to wrap things up around here with good news, and I think this is good news. Take a listen to the story. A principal loses his job after taking in a homeless student, and he refused to abandon this kid, so he lost his job. Yeah, he lost a job because he chose to do something he thought was more important than following the rules. Had a homeless student that he cared about, and he wanted to make sure this person had a place to live.
9: I saw this story online.
8: Yeah, Rob Burnside spent 31 years in education. He was a principal near Cincinnati, and he learned one of the students, Landarius Hayes, was struggling with homelessness. Hayes goes by the nickname Didi, and he had been dealing with an unstable home life. And he was living with his mother, but then it wasn't safe. Then his father was dealing with his own issues. At the time, Hayes was sleeping in a car, and he would leave the car running because it was too cold to be outside without it. Despite everything that he was going through, he still came to school. During his junior year, a letter arrived informing the school that Hayes' mother had moved to a new address outside the district. Because of the change, he could no longer go to this school. Burnside, the principal, could have simply processed the paperwork and moved on. Instead, he started asking some questions. The answer that he received was clear. He needed to attend school in a district where he lived. So what did he do? He said, hey, how about you live with me? Aww. Come stay with us. Now your address is here. And that's exactly what he did. So he did this, even though apparently that was not the right thing to do. So now he's no longer employed at that school. It cost him his job. How
9: that's
8: wild is
9: horrible.
8: That? So anyway, there's a whole story about this, and there's actually, it was on CBS Mornings, so if you want to watch the video and get all the details, I could tell you about it, but we don't have time to go through all of this. But you can check it out. It's in the show notes for today at johnandheidishow.com. Time to say goodbye, Heidi.
9: Goodbye, Heidi.
8: Goodbye, everybody. Have a great day. Thank you for listening to the John and Heidi Show on a Monday.

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4: 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Let's make longboarding great again. Huge, huge walls.
5: Mr. Bill.
4: Get on down there. It'd be a huge success. That's what I am.
5: Mr. Bill. Hey, everybody. It's me, Mr. Bill. And I'm on the way to the studio for my new show. Oh, no. Mr. Bill presents. Hey. Watch out. Oh, no. Mr. Bill.
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5: Oh, no! Mr. Bill, your

Let the day begin. It is a Monday. It's an everything you wanted from life Monday. How are you? That was the call and let the day begin. Thought that would be a good one to play because today's theme is going to be about all positivity, all good stuff, all moving forward, all health, love, and support, right? Longboard Bill here with you. I'm here with you till 1 o'clock and then Hot Rod Eddie will be in. It's the last day of August. Yeah, last day of August, September 1, Labor Day. September, it's just flying by, isn't it? Less than 4 months from Christmas. Ouch. 81 mostly sunny degrees here at your Beach Island Surf Sunshine Music Station, Surf 97.3 FM. And this Friday, this coming Friday, the 4th, 6 to 9 p.m., it is our first Friday big party time. Veterans Park, downtown Flagler Beach. 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Thanks. See you Friday. Oh, yeah. I will be bringing out the guitar we are auctioning, this beautiful donated Ovation guitar, to benefit the Surf Radio Complex, the not-for-profit Surf Radio. So I will bring it out there. The bidding is currently up to $325, and we're shooting for a little more than that. And when we get to there, we will we'll let it be known. And so come on out and check it out. It's a beautiful guitar. And Friday. And, you know, it's Monday, but I've got Friday on my mind. I do. 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Monday.

0: Operation Clean Beach. The following information is being provided in an effort to educate the public and ultimately keep our scenic beaches as clean as possible. Residents and visitors should be aware of the following city ordinances regarding waste on our beaches. City Code 1112. You can take garbage, recyclables, yard waste, industrial waste, or household hazardous waste from any property and place it in or around any public or private use container located on another private property, at the beach, in any city park, in any parking lot, or on any city right-of-way. City Code 15-6. The owner of every animal shall remove any feces deposited by such animal on any property other than the owner's property. Any person walking any animal on the public beach or public property must carry the appropriate equipment to remove and dispose of any feces deposited by such animal on the public beach. The maximum fine for any violation of the city code is $500. Flagler Beach is seeing an increase of visitors to our city and very busy and enjoyable summers. The city of Flagler Beach has over 6+ miles of beautiful beaches, and they are urging their visitors and residents alike to respect the beaches and clean up after themselves. Summer picnics with family and friends on the beach with sandwiches, cold drinks, ice cream, etc. are what make this city an attraction for thousands of visitors. 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If you have any questions about the information listed, please feel free to contact the Flagler Beach Police Department. Their number is 386-517-2023. That's 386-517-2023. Thank you for keeping our beaches beautiful.
1: Oh. Flagler Beach is in my soul.
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3: 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That's 386-222-1540. 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They also have 31 different flavors of homemade style ice cream too. 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Oh yeah, they make affogato. 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It's ice cream with a shot of espresso. And yes, it is that good. If you have any questions about their cool and refreshing drinks, ices, or ice creams, they are there Sunday to Thursday, 12:30 to 7:30, Friday and Saturday, 12:30 to 9. They can be reached at 386-338-3072. That's 386-338-3072. They look forward to helping you enjoy something really good. Uncle Luigi's Authentic Italian Ice from New York. 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
4: Hey, this is Gary Busey. 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

0: 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I wake up every morning, my husband, at 5:30. 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But I love your show. 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
4: 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The Prime Minister speaks exclusively to BBC News, revealing changes to the prisoner early release scheme, keeping hundreds more criminals in jail.
5: Those who have been convicted for indecent assault, those convicted for death by dangerous driving, all of these offenders now will remain in prison.
4: A manhunt is underway after one woman is killed and five are injured in a shooting at a rave in northern Switzerland. We'll be live in Aarau. Flash floods in Nepal and Tibet have now killed more than 700 people as rescue workers struggle to help people trapped in tunnels blocked by thick mud. Icelanders have voted to stay out of the European Union by a close margin. The country rejected government plans to reopen membership negotiations with Brussels. And we'll be live in Cape Canaveral, where in just under 30 minutes' time, NASA is going to launch their latest telescope into space to search for planets beyond our solar system.
6: See ya, August. It's your Monday weather. Partly sunny, spotty showers in the afternoon. High of 86. Northeast winds 5 to 10 knots. East 2 to 3. Light chop in the river. Your high tide 10:48. Cloudy this evening. Low 76. Tuesday, partly cloudy. Chance of rain in the afternoon. High of 85. Wednesday, partly cloudy. High of 86. 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

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Hello, I'm Longboard Bill, and I want to thank you for hanging with me today. 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I might do a Manic Monday, a Magic Monday, oldies, not moldy oldies, cheesy tunes, Motown Monday, and other Monday surprises. 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

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How you doing this fine Monday morning? It's 84 degrees, mostly sunny at the beach here in Flagler Beach at the Surf, a big, huge surf complex. And we had a little technical problem. Can you imagine this? The music was not playing out on the pier. I came in this morning and there was no Surf FM on the pier like there is all the time. So I got my hands dirty. I got out there and I tore it down and I fixed it. 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So I'm going to get back into it right now. It is a Monday morning. It is a positive vibe Monday morning. And I'm going to play a song right now that is all about positive vibes like they all have been and they all will be. Surf FM.

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0: 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Oh yeah, they make affogato. Do you know what affogato is? It's ice cream with a shot of espresso. And yes, it is that good. If you have any questions about their cool and refreshing drinks, ices, or ice creams, they are there Sunday to Thursday, 12:30 to 7:30, Friday and Saturday, 12:30 to 9. They can be reached at 386-338-3072. That's 386-338-3072. They look forward to helping you enjoy something really good. Uncle Louie G's Authentic Italian Ice from New York. 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
6: August 31st, 1997. A tragedy that sparks mass public grief around the world. Britain's Princess Diana is killed in a car crash in Paris. She was 36 years old. Also killed in the crash, Dodi Fayed, Diana's boyfriend, and the car's driver, Henri Paul. Bodyguard Trevor Rees-Jones, badly injured in the crash, is the only survivor. 1980. In Poland, the Solidarity Labor Movement is born under an agreement ending a shipyard strike. Co-founded by Lech Wałęsa, it's the first free trade union behind the Iron Curtain during the Cold War. During the next decade, Solidarity plays a key part in bringing down communism in Eastern Europe. 1888. Mary Ann Nichols, considered the first victim of Jack the Ripper, is found murdered in London's East End. At least five women, all of them prostitutes, are brutally slain by the Ripper. The murders and the killer's true identity remain unsolved to this day. 1969. Rocky Marciano, the retired heavyweight boxing champ, dies in a light plane crash in Iowa, a day before what would have been his 46th birthday. And 1945. Virtuoso violinist Yitzhak Perelman is born in Tel Aviv in what is now Israel. Also that same year, my brown-eyed girl, you my brown-eyed girl. Singer and songwriter Van Morrison is born in Belfast, Northern Ireland. Today in history, August 31st, Camille Bohannon, The Associated Press.
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1: When we were driving south this morning down A1A coming here, the sun was rising right over the Atlantic, and you just kind of knew it's going to be a perfect day. I was really excited to explore Gamble Rogers because it's really unique. It's a hidden gem, and it offers so much. It's really natural. It's really untouched.
2: We visit a lot of beaches and a lot of places, but we really love Gamble Rogers. It's right on the intercoastal, and we have the beach right out front. You get the best of both worlds. You can be on the intercoastal to watch the sunset and be out on the beach to watch the sunrise. There's so much to do because you have both waterways right here.
3: Sometimes living here, we get a little spoiled. We forget how beautiful it is. It's just a totally amazing location with a lot of natural environment to enjoy without the hustle and bustle of a lot of the other built-up city areas. We just have a great place to relax and really learn what Florida has to offer.
1: There aren't that many places you can go where it's just really quiet. This is all about being outside and just taking the time to enjoy yourself a little bit.
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2: 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We're 10 hours from the fun park and you want to bail out. Well, I'll tell you something. 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It's a quest. It's a quest for fun. I'm going to have fun and you're going to have fun. We're all going to have so much fun we'll need plastic surgery to remove our smiles. You'll be whistling Symphony Doodah out of your a**holes. I got to be crazy. I'm on a pilgrimage to see a moose. 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

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Good Monday morning to you. Longboard Bill here with you. It is 11:09 on the last day of August, 2026. Just let that sink in. Tomorrow is September 1st, Labor Day weekend show. Jimmy Buffett singing about it. It's coming up this Friday is the Labor Day weekend kickoff. Everybody's having their big sales. Hey, I read something today about something really cool starting September 1st where Florida State is, remember how they had the no sales tax for back to school items? Well, that ended on the 20th of August. So on the 1st of September, it begins. There's no sales tax on outdoor equipment. Tents, firearms, bows and arrows, camp stoves, anything that promotes outdoor activity will be no tax. Now, I was wondering, does that count on big boats, like big pontoon boats? Does this count on the vehicles that get us there, like the four-wheel drive trucks and Jeeps and all that fun stuff? I don't know, but it sounds like something fun to check into. So that's happening on the 1st of September tomorrow. And some birthdays today. Jerry Allison, the drummer from Buddy Holly and the Crickets, passed away in 2022. Happy heavenly birthday. Richard Gere from Pretty Woman and Officer and Gentleman, happy birthday to those guys. Today is National Diatomaceous Earth Day. It's the powder we used to put in our swimming pools to coat the filter. Now you use it, you spread it around the tires of your RV. So ants crawl over it, they die. Today is National Outside Day. Today is National Trail Mix Day. So take your trail mix out and hit the trail. Today is National South Carolina Day. National Matchmaker Day. Matchmakers outside eating trail mix. Today in 1955, the first solar-powered car was out on the road. Whatever happened to that? I don't know. Well, I'm getting back into the positive Monday music vibes. Strange Magic, little ELO, by request from California. Yep. 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
4: 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Barnhills is the home of the Maryland crab cakes and other seafood. 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
0: 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If you have any heating, air conditioning, or plumbing questions, or you want to know more about what AccuTemp can do for you, you can contact Chuck Wyant and his team on their website, AccuTemp.pro. That's AccuTemp with two C's, .pro. Or they can be reached at 386-222-1540. That's 386-222-1540. You can also meet Chuck and his AccuTemp team at Flagler Beach's First Friday. 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They also have 31 different flavors of homemade style ice cream too. 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They are new to Flagler Beach and they would really like to meet you. 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Oh yeah, they make off-a affogato. Do you know what affogato is? It's ice cream with a shot of espresso. And yes, it is that good. If you have any questions about their cool and refreshing drinks, ices, or ice creams, they are there Sunday to Thursday, 12:30 to 7:30, Friday and Saturday, 12:30 to 9. They can be reached at 386-338-3072. That's 386-338-3072. They look forward to helping you enjoy something really good. Uncle Luigi's Authentic Italian Ice from New York. 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
5: Hey, this is Gary Busey. Everybody out there living and breathing, tonight is your night to have a great night. But it's up to you to make it great because you are greater than great.

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1: Hello, live from London. This is BBC News. The Prime Minister speaks exclusively to BBC News, revealing changes to the prisoner early release scheme, keeping hundreds more criminals in jail.
2: Those who have been convicted for indecent assault, those convicted for death by dangerous driving, all of these offenders now will remain in prison.
1: A manhunt is underway after one woman is killed and five are injured in a shooting at a rave in northern Switzerland. We'll be live in Aarau. Flash floods in Nepal and Tibet have now killed more than 700 people as rescue workers struggle to help people trapped in tunnels blocked by thick mud. Icelanders have voted to stay out of the European Union by a close margin. The country rejected government plans to reopen membership negotiations with Brussels. And we'll be live in Cape Canaveral, where in just under 30 minutes' time, NASA is going to launch their latest telescope into space to search for planets beyond our solar system.
3: See you, August. It's your Monday weather. Partly sunny, spotty showers in the afternoon, high of 86, northeast winds 5 to 10 knots, east 2 to 3. Light chop in the river, your high tide 10:48. Cloudy this evening, low 76. Tuesday, partly cloudy, chance of rain in the afternoon, high of 85. Wednesday, partly cloudy, high of 86. 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

Surf 97.3 FM, and yes, I wanted to play some of that beautiful lady, Dolly. Man. Dolly Parton, what a force. You know, it's funny because just everybody has a Dolly story, and it's been so amazing to see everything coming out about her and all the love. And I've seen recently a friend of ours, his wife passed away, and he was not ever one to post many pictures. And there was a picture of his wife that passed away, was a bicycle rider. And she was just the sweetest darn gal. And he got a hold of a picture of his past wife and Dolly at the gates in heaven on bicycles. And I just thought that was so cute. Anyhow, are you planning on getting married? You know anybody that's planning on getting married in the next foreseeable future? Well, there's a really cool place called the Split Oak Ranch. The Split Oak Ranch in Bunnell. It's 5210 County Road 305 in Bunnell. And they have an amazing, beautiful, beautiful, stunning venue and surroundings for a wedding. And there's going to be a wedding expo there. And it can be your dream wedding. So September 20th, 3 to 5 p.m., the Split Oak Ranch is having a wedding expo. Come on out. Check it out. Just come out. I'll be out there playing music and representing Pyramid DJs and photo booths. Come on out and we'll show you the photo booth, and we'll play some music and show you, you know, what your wedding could look like in this beautiful, beautiful setting. Like I said, it's 3 to 5 p.m. on the 20th. Put it on your calendar. Come on out. It's a Sunday, I believe. I'll play you music. I'll play your first song for you. How about that? Well, you can practice your first dance and then talk to them about booking your wedding out there. All right. So remember, September 20th, 3 to 5 p.m., we will be reminding you of that from your friends at Pyramid Disc Jockeys and Photo Booths and your favorite Surf FM radio station. Got a couple more songs, and I'm here with you till 1, so it's almost lunchtime. It's heating up out there. Heating up. It's 85. Got to talk into the microphone. 85 sunny degrees out there, and the beach is just beautiful. And the surfers all got out because the waves kind of went. But it's still beautiful at the beach. I will walk down there and get some sand in my shoes. No, not the song. The sand in my shoes. All right. That's enough of that silliness. Right where Highway 100 ends at the ocean on the East Coast. The end of the line, Surf FM.

0: Did you know that unlike neighboring cities, Flagler Beach allows dog walking on the beach? Dogs are not allowed in the area of the pier, but beginning at North 10th Street, dogs can be walked to the north, and at South 10th Street, dogs can be walked to the south. Please don't abuse this privilege by not picking up after your pet, because it's the right thing to do with the poop. Remember to bring a bag or take one from one of their handy dispensers at North 18th Street, North 10th Street, South 10th Street, South 16th Street, and South 18th Street. Pick up the poop and keep Flagler beautiful. Thank you.
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0: 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Oh yeah, they make affogato. 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It's ice cream with a shot of espresso. And yes, it is that good. If you have any questions about their cool and refreshing drinks, ices, or ice creams, they are there Sunday to Thursday, 12:30 to 7:30, Friday and Saturday, 12:30 to 9. They can be reached at 386-338-3072. 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They look forward to helping you enjoy something really good. Uncle Louie G's Authentic Italian Ice from New York. 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
10: This tour is not a historical tour as such. 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
11: 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Jagger appeared eager to show the problems were all in the past.
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1: 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That's the number of dollars spent in the United States each year cleaning up litter. 50%. That's the amount of litter that is made up of cigarette butts. 75%. The number of Americans who have admitted to littering in the past 5 years. 9 billion. That's the number of tons of trash that is dumped into the ocean every year. And 12. 12 is the number of steps a person will hold onto a piece of trash before they litter. Let's not be a number. Let's keep our beaches beautiful. This has been your Save the Surf moment on Surf 97.3 FM, FlagLaBeachRadio.com.
2: 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Or they can be reached at 386-222-1540. That's 386-222-1540. You can also meet Chuck and his AccuTemp team at Flagler Beach's First Friday. 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
1: Bill, we have the vowel I, which is a lax high front vowel. Basically, that's the same vowel sound that's in did, and when you learn a lot of words and sounds surrounding that I sound, it's easier to do it in the word Bill. 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

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Duran Duran, new moon on Monday. Today's Monday. We don't have a new moon, but it's Monday. Did you have a good weekend? I went and saw the Landfall play in Daytona on Friday. It was awesome. Landfall's such a great band. Music Spirit, Jimmy Buffett. It's such a great band. Hey, Marineland celebrating its 88th birthday this year. Go see them. They're open and invite you to come out. They're open 8:30 to 5 p.m. every single day. Come on out and check out the dolphins and the turtles and all that. Happy birthday, Marineland. Here's Creedence, Somebody Never Comes on Surf FM.

0: not, sir. 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
0: You think it's a little risky

0: Surf 97.3 FM, Dan Fogelberg, Heart Hotels. There's one line in that song that I really dig. It's, he says, those voices you hear at the top of the stairs are just echoes of unanswered prayers. Think about that for a second. Those voices you hear at the top of the stairs are only echoes of unanswered prayers. That's pretty cool. Danny Fogelberg, long may he be rocking the heavens. Hey, Longboard Bill here with you till 1 o'clock. It's 12:18 right now, the last day of August 2026. 85, mostly sunny degrees on the beach. The beach is absolutely beautiful. I just stepped out and checked out the surf. There's a guy out there on one of those hydrofoil surfboards. You know, like the surfboard's 2 feet out of the water and he's riding the waves, the swell, not even the wave. Anyhow, really cool. So let's talk about rip currents for a second. We have rip currents here at Flagler Beach, and if you know the danger and you know how to handle it, it can help out. You know how to swim. That always helps. And a rip current is a fast narrow channel of water moving away from the shore. Warning signs are darker, choppier water, gaps in the breaking waves, foam, seaweed moving seaward, out to sea rather than coming in, discolored water. If you get caught, stay calm. Don't fight the current. Float or tread water. Swim parallel to the shore until you get free of the rip current. It will let go. Then swim back at an angle. And if you see somebody, you can wave and ask for help if you're feeling stuck. But before you swim, check the flags in the surf report. Swim near a lifeguard station and ever, never, never, never swim alone. All right. And if you're going out and you're by yourself, tell somebody around there, hey, could you keep an eye on me, please? The water's a little weird and, you know, just keep an eye on me. Wave hi to me. All right. Little message there from your friends here at Surf FM. I will be back right after this message from our wonderful sponsors, and I got a little more music to play before I get out of here at 1 o'clock, and Hot Rod Eddie will be in here playing for you, and I will be back tomorrow at 10 a.m. bright and surly, all right? Stick around, got some more music coming up right afterward from this guy.
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8: 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And it's up to you to make it great because you are greater than great.

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3: Hello, live from London, this is BBC News. The Prime Minister speaks exclusively to BBC News, revealing changes to the prisoner early release scheme, keeping hundreds more criminals in jail.
4: Those who have been convicted for indecent assault, those convicted for death by dangerous driving, all of these offenders now will remain in prison.
3: A manhunt is underway after one woman is killed and five are injured in a shooting at a rave in northern Switzerland. We'll be live in Aarau. Flash floods in Nepal and Tibet have now killed more than 700 people as rescue workers struggle to help people trapped in tunnels blocked by thick mud. Icelanders have voted to stay out of the European Union by a close margin. The country rejected government plans to reopen membership negotiations with Brussels. And we'll be live in Cape Canaveral, where in just under 30 minutes' time, NASA is going to launch their latest telescope into space to search for planets beyond our solar system.
5: See you, August. It's your Monday weather. Partly sunny, spotty showers in the afternoon, high of 86, northeast winds 5 to 10 knots, east 2 to 3. Light chop in the river, your high tide 10:48. Cloudy this evening, low 76. Tuesday, partly cloudy, chance of rain in the afternoon, high of 85. Wednesday, partly cloudy, high of 86. 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

There's a happy song for you, George Baker selection, and Little Green Bag. What's in that Little Green Bag, George? Tell me. Hey, Longboard Bill here with you. It is 12:43 on the last day of August. I'm out of here in a few minutes. Longboard Bill saying goodbye. DJ Hot Rod Eddie coming in next. Going to get you through your afternoon. Hey, just a word of something on my way out of here tomorrow. Our own DJ Surf and Vern needs a lot of positive energy. All right, so we're sending it. I've been sending it all morning. Was chatting with him on the thing. So big stuff happening. So everybody, warm thoughts and wishes for our own DJ Surf and Vern, the captain of our ship. And just keep that coming. I will be in here in the morning, 10 o'clock. And keep sending out the positive stuff. Tomorrow will be 2 for Tuesday, Taco Tuesday, buy one, get one Tuesday. So join me tomorrow morning, 10 a.m. If you can think of a 2 for or something, send it to us at flagrobeachradio.com on our Facebook or something, and we'll get it on for you, all right? So have a great rest of your day. I will catch you tomorrow. Here's a little of that Wichita lineman from Surf FM. See you tomorrow.

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4: 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Barnhills is the home of the Maryland crab cakes and other seafood. Barnhills also has steak, crepes, both sweet and savory, and many other unique dishes. 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
0: 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You can also meet the owner, Chuck Wyant, and the AccuTemp team at Flagler Beach's First Friday. 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Oh yeah, they make affogato. 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It's ice cream with a shot of espresso. And yes, it is that good. If you have any questions about their cool and refreshing drinks, ices, or ice creams, they are there Sunday to Thursday, 12:30 to 7:30, Friday and Saturday, 12:30 to 9. They can be reached at 386-338-3072. That's 386-338-3072. They look forward to helping you enjoy something really good. Uncle Louie G's Authentic Italian Ice from New York. 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
5: Legacy Recordings Week in Music, July 29th through August 4th. July 29th, 1966. Born on this day, country music megastar Martina McBride. July 30, 1936. Born on this day, Chicago blues pioneer George Buddy Guy. Damn right he's got a birthday. July 31st, 1955. Colonel Parker hired local photographer William V. Red Robertson to shoot a series of photos of Elvis Presley performing at Fort Homer Hesterly Armory in Tampa, Florida. One shot, commonly referred to as the tonsil photo, in a cropped version, would later be used as the cover of Elvis's first Elvis Presley LP from RCA in 1956, and was used extensively in newspaper and print to promote future shows. August 1st, 1981. MTV launches, and suddenly, and without provocation, video killed the radio star. August 2nd, 1962. Robert Allen Zimmerman legally became Bob Dylan. It was 16 years later, in 1978, however, before he became street legal. Two men who have made their mark in the jazz world and beyond are celebrating birthdays. First, August 3rd, 1926. Born on this day, legendary singer and accomplished painter Tony Bennett. Tony has sold over 50 million records around the world. Happy birthday, Tony. And on August 4th, 1901. Born on this day, Louis Armstrong, one of the most influential musicians of the 20th century, celebrated for his charismatic stage presence and voice almost as much as for his trumpet playing, Louis's influence extends well beyond jazz music. Happy birthday, Satchmo.
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1: 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Florida's fabulously scenic and flat. State Road A1A is home to a surprising gem, and not so flat, Malacompra Bike Trail.
2: When we came in and saw an area like this with all these different boulders, and as you go farther into the trail, there's a whole section of rollers and a big pit area, we were amazed.
3: It truly is a hidden treasure here. It's got some technical features to it, but overall it's a great trail for all levels of riders.
1: Touted for its old Florida scenery and technical offerings, the trail is hidden amongst the dense vegetation of Flagler County's Barrier Island, and just a minute spin from the beach.
2: There is something really special about the view of the trail. It's very true Florida with the palms and all the different foliage.
1: The site offers a little over 5 miles of trails to discover.
2: On the outside of the trail is about a mile and a half, just a crushed stone trail that you could ride pretty much anything from a beach cruiser, walk a stroller, or just go for a nice jog. You can do about a 3.5-4 mile of all blue trail, and it will also come back to the beginning. And the red trails have rolling hills, wood ladders. There's also quite a unique downhill that's a whole boulder downhill into a big bowl turn.
1: The trail also comes with history and plenty of surrounding attraction. The name comes from the Malacompra Plantation. This was an 1800s Spanish plantation that was burned in the Second Seminole War. You can actually see the archaeological site just across A1A at Bing's Landing. Bing's Landing offers parking, restrooms, a boat launch, fishing, and canoe and kayak rentals. The Malacompra Bike Trail and surrounding attractions are in northeast Florida in the Hammock area of Palm Coast. So load up your bike and head out for a day of cruising.
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3: Just a good old boy, never meaning no harm.
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John Lennon, Imagine, a song can make you smile, bring a tear to your eye, or make you wonder. This song makes me wonder. How about you? Hey, friends in Flagler Beach, Palm Coast, Benalla, and beyond. Hot Rod Eddie with you this afternoon. A beautiful afternoon. A little rain here and there. We just had some rain passing through, but it's sunny and pleasant out right now. So we got 85 mostly sunny degrees. We'll see what happens and what kind of surprises good old Mother Nature might have in store for us. Absolutely. Well, I hope you're having a great day at the beginning of a week. Almost ready to start a new month, last day of August. Here we are. It seems like it was just First Friday a few days ago, but I guess it was about 3 weeks ago. And anyway, First Friday's coming up again the end of the week. So we have that to look forward to. Put that on your calendar. We will talk about that a little bit more later with further information about that event. How about right now we have some drifters? Sand in my shoes. I know I have some. How about you?

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0: Thank you. That'll be on the album coming out. Thanks, you too. Hope y'all enjoyed it. The Beach of Dreams. And we're here.
1: Hey, that was A1A, Beach of Dreams. And hope you had a great weekend. We had a lot of adventures here at the beach. We had, of course, we had Farmer's Market. And then up by the Golden Lion, there was a surf contest for the benefit of autism. It was all really great. And, hopefully you had a good time. You're out there, out and about, and, enjoying all that is offered here in Flagler Beach. If you're local, you know. And if you're not, well, you found out. How about some Beach Boys Catch a Wave right here at Surf 97.3 in Flagler Beach?

Hey, Dave Loggins, please come to Boston. We'd like to send that out to all you folks that are from the Boston area, all you Bostonians. And before that, we had Cupcake Parade, same as it ever was. And, you know, we're right here sitting on the pier, Surf 97.3 FM, WQFB, your beach, island, and sunshine music station. Yeah. 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Either way, make a request, and I'll play a song for you. How about some Jimmy Buffett, Landfall, right now at the Surf.

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4: 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That's AccuTemp with two C's, .pro. 20th year anniversary in Flagler and Ormond Beach. If you have any heating, air conditioning, or plumbing questions, or you want to know more about what AccuTemp can do for you, you can contact Chuck Wyant and his team on their website.

0: The Prime Minister speaks exclusively to BBC News, revealing changes to the prisoner early release scheme, keeping hundreds more criminals in jail.
1: Those who have been convicted for indecent assault, those convicted for death by dangerous driving, all of these offenders now will remain in prison.
0: A manhunt is underway after one woman is killed and five are injured in a shooting at a rave in northern Switzerland. We'll be live in Aarau. Flash floods in Nepal and Tibet have now killed more than 700 people as rescue workers struggle to help people trapped in tunnels blocked by thick mud. Icelanders have voted to stay out of the European Union by a close margin. The country rejected government plans to reopen membership negotiations with Brussels. And we'll be live in Cape Canaveral, where in just under 30 minutes' time, NASA is going to launch their latest telescope into space to search for planets beyond our solar system.
2: See ya, August. It's your Monday weather. Partly sunny, spotty showers in the afternoon, high of 86, northeast winds 5 to 10 knots, east 2 to 3. Light chop in the river, your high tide 10:48. Cloudy this evening, low 76. Tuesday, partly cloudy. Chance of rain in the afternoon, high of 85. Wednesday, partly cloudy, high of 86. 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
4: August 31st, 1997. A tragedy that sparks mass public grief around the world. Britain's Princess Diana is killed in a car crash in Paris. She was 36 years old. Also killed in the crash, Dodi Fayed, Diana's boyfriend, and the car's driver, Henri Paul. Bodyguard Trevor Rees-Jones, badly injured in the crash, is the only survivor. 1980. In Poland, the Solidarity Labor Movement is born under an agreement ending a shipyard strike. Co-founded by Lech Wałęsa, it's the first free trade union behind the Iron Curtain during the Cold War. During the next decade, Solidarity plays a key part in bringing down communism in Eastern Europe. 1888. Mary Ann Nichols, considered the first victim of Jack the Ripper, is found murdered in London's East End. At least five women, all of them prostitutes, are brutally slain by the Ripper. The murders and the killer's true identity remain unsolved to this day. 1969. Rocky Marciano, the retired heavyweight boxing champ, dies in a light plane crash in Iowa, a day before what would have been his 46th birthday. And 1945. Virtuoso violinist Yitzhak Perelman is born in Tel Aviv in what is now Israel. Also that same year,
5: my brown-eyed girl.
4: Singer and songwriter Van Morrison is born in Belfast, Northern Ireland. Today in history, August 31st. Camille Bohannon, The Associated Press.
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Jimmy Buffett, Middle of the Night. Before that, we had Dave Clark 5, because. And coming up next, we have some impressions. Gypsy Woman from way back in 1961. And hey, we're heading up towards 2 o'clock, but we're not quite there yet.

Well, we're heading up towards the top of the hour at 2 o'clock. We're going to have last song here taking us up there. Air Supply, Lost in Love. Then we'll have a few messages, and we'll be back. So please stay tuned to Surf 97.3 FM and Hot Rod Eddie.

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5: So you made it all 30 yards. 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

0: Hey, a little reggae, Bob Marley. Stir it up. Hey, we want to send some what's known as newer reggae, song by Iration called Fly With Me. We're going to send that down the street, down to the 7-Eleven. You know that friendly little place down, just down from the pier, south of the pier? Yeah. You know, 7-Eleven where the coffee's hot, the drinks are cold. You might even get a smile at the 7-Eleven. And you never know who you'll meet right at the 7-Eleven. So we'll send this one down to them.
1: I learned in anger management that you should stop and count to three. One, two, three.

Hey, Helen Reddy, Angie Baby from 1974. Had a little problem with the technical difficulty, as it were, with that song from Iration. So I'm going to replace it with another song for the 7-Eleven by Iration called Time Bomb. Then we'll have some Joan Jett. I love rock and roll. Here on the Surf.

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5: 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That's AccuTemp with two C's .pro. Or they can be reached at 386-222-1540. That's 386-222-1540. You can also meet the owner, Chuck Wyant, and the AccuTemp team at Flagler Beach's First Friday. 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
6: Hello, live from London, this is BBC News. The Prime Minister speaks exclusively to BBC News, revealing changes to the prisoner early release scheme, keeping hundreds more criminals in jail.
7: Those who have been convicted for indecent assault, those convicted for death by dangerous driving, all of these offenders now will remain in prison.
6: A manhunt is underway after one woman is killed and five are injured in a shooting at a rave in northern Switzerland. We'll be live in Aarau. Flash floods in Nepal and Tibet have now killed more than 700 people as rescue workers struggle to help people trapped in tunnels blocked by thick mud. Icelanders have voted to stay out of the European Union by a close margin. The country rejected government plans to reopen membership negotiations with Brussels. And we'll be live in Cape Canaveral, where in just under 30 minutes' time, NASA is going to launch their latest telescope into space to search for planets beyond our solar system.
8: See you, August. It's your Monday weather. Partly sunny, spotty showers in the afternoon, high of 86, northeast winds 5 to 10 knots, east 2 to 3. Light chop in the river, your high tide 10:48. Cloudy this evening, low 76. Tuesday, partly cloudy. Chance of rain in the afternoon, high of 85. Wednesday, partly cloudy, high of 86. 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
11: This day in rock history for August 31st. Today is Van the Man Morrison's birthday. In 1973, the Rolling Stones released Goat's Head Soup. And in 1989, just a couple of days after the release of their new album, the world's greatest rock band kicks off their Steel Wheels tour. Naturally, the Rolling Stones announced the tour in grand fashion at Grand Central Station.
12: This tour is not a historical tour as such. 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You know, I mean, I don't see it as a sort of retrospective or a farewell or anything like that. 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
13: 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Jagger appeared eager to show the problems were all in the past.
14: 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Well, the answer to that is we both gave up masochism.
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KC and the Sunshine Band, Do You Want a Party? Before that, we had Joe Jackson, Steppin' Out. And now a little message for you. Coming up this Friday, I'm very happy to announce, is First Friday, Flagler Beach's First Friday. That's going to be September 4th from 6 p.m. to 9 p.m., Veterans Park, downtown Flagler Beach. Music this month will be by Glory. That is a girl-powered pop, rock, and dance music band. We're going to have your vendors with booths of all kinds. We're going to have food, local information. We're going to have the Kids Zone by Al's Big Air and more. And remind you to bring a chair and join us on Friday, September 4th. 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Yeah, so that'd be pretty cool. Hope we're going to see you there, and it's going to be a lot of fun as always. The only thing that we have to always keep our fingers crossed is for good weather. If we get good weather, well, having you there and all the things that we have for you to experience will take care of the rest. It's going to be great. Next up, how about Paul Revere and the Raiders? Don't Take It So Hard. Not from 1968. Here on the Surf with your buddy, Hot Rod Eddie.

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Hey, Kenny Loggins, keep the fire for sure. And we're keeping a fire burning right here at Surf 97.3. And we're on the piers, not too much smoke, but there's plenty of heat. Yeah. Hey, we got Little River Band. Help is on the way from 1977. And that should take us up to the top of the hour at 3 o'clock. So we'll be back after a few messages.

0: 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It's all right here on
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0: This weekend, Labor Day weekend, it's the one and only Job 40 Countdown. The biggest hits featuring professions ranked by average salary. Hey, someone had to do it, so we did it.

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2: 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Did you know that the deepest recorded point on the ocean floor is in the Marianas Trench, with a depth of nearly 36,000 feet down? That is really deep, my friends. 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

0: Hey, that was Tommy Rowe, Working Class Hero. I want to dedicate that to all the working class heroes that we have here in Flagler Beach and in Flagler County. I know I see a lot of them out there every day, whether they're doing new construction or, you know, you see the trucks out there, all the craftsmen doing air conditioning, plumbing, electrical. We have our town and county workers out there keeping our common ground looking really good, like our green right here in Flagler Beach, getting ready for First Friday. And, yeah, the working people out there, and sometimes they're working, like, right out behind my back here on the pier. Sometimes it's 100 degrees, and sometimes it's cold and windy in the past, and but they're out there. And the only thing that really stops them is lightning. Okay, now it's time for some information for you, and a word from some of our wonderful sponsors.
1: 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Get your game on, go play. Hey now, you're
2: 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The Flagler Beach All-Stars spend an hour or two on the first Saturday of every month picking up unsightly litter. If you would like to have the satisfaction of knowing you are helping to make a difference in maintaining this gem of a beach, please come to the pier at 9 a.m. on the first Saturday of each month to congregate with dedicated volunteers like yourself. A little help goes a long way. Thank you.

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2: 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Barnhills is the home of the Maryland crab cakes and other seafood. Barnhills also has steak, crepes, both sweet and savory, and many other unique dishes. 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They also have event space available on their upstairs deck and the bar area, which is available to rent for special catered events. 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
4: Ladies and gentlemen, the beat goes on. The beat goes on. 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

Emerson, Lake, and Palmer, Lucky Man. Before that, we had a little bit from Faith Hill, Sunshine and Summertime. 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That's coming up this coming Friday, September 4th, from 6 p.m. to 9 p.m. Going to be held at Veterans Park, downtown Flagler Beach, as always. And the music this month will be by Glory, a girl-powered pop, rock, and dance music band. We're going to have vendors with booths, all kinds of food, local information, Kids Fun Zone by Al's Big Air, and much more. Yeah. And bring a chair and join us on Friday, September 4th. There again, from 6 until 9 p.m. Brought to you by the wonderful hotel right at the end of the green, Compass by Margaritaville, also the city of Flagler Beach, and of course, your community radio station, Surf 97.3 FM, and our sister business, Pyramid Disc Jockeys and Photo Booths. 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Hey, it's a great day. It's a great day, and few minutes, Green Dave will be coming in and take you through the rest of the afternoon from 4 until 7 o'clock. He does a really great job. He's the young guy of our crew and taking a leadership position among us as well. And we're really proud to be part of working with David. How about some Chris Stapleton, Traveler, here on the Surf with your buddy, Hot Rod Eddie.

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1: Hello, live from London, this is BBC News. The Prime Minister speaks exclusively to BBC News, revealing changes to the prisoner early release scheme, keeping hundreds more criminals in jail.
2: Those who have been convicted for indecent assault.
1: And this is BBC News. The Prime Minister speaks exclusively to BBC News, revealing changes to the prisoner early release scheme, keeping hundreds more criminals in jail.

0: Nepal and Tibet have now killed more than 700 people as rescue workers struggle to help people trapped in tunnels blocked by thick mud. Icelanders have voted to stay out of the European Union by a close margin. The country rejected government plans to reopen membership negotiations with Brussels. And we'll be live in Cape Canaveral, where in just under 30 minutes' time, NASA is going to launch their latest telescope into space to search for planets beyond our solar system.
1: See you, August. It's your Monday weather. Partly sunny, spotty showers in the afternoon, high of 86, northeast winds 5 to 10 knots, east 2 to 3. Light chop in the river, your high tide 10:48. Cloudy this evening, low 76. Tuesday, partly cloudy. Chance of rain in the afternoon, high of 85. Wednesday, partly cloudy, high of 86. 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
3: 1980, Karen Carpenter, 30, marries real estate developer Tom Burris, 39, at the Beverly Hills Hotel. Karen had always wanted to enter motherhood, but before they married, she discovered Burris had undergone a vasectomy without telling her. In what turned out to be a loveless marriage, Karen filed for divorce after only 14 months. She died just over 3 months later. 1969, in New York, Peter Yarrow, 31, is arrested for making sexual advances toward Barbara Winter, 14, who came to Yarrow's Shoreham hotel room with her 17-year-old sister for an autograph. Yarrow later pled guilty, served 3 months jail time, and was pardoned by President Carter in 1980. 1963, at Columbia Recording Studios in Nashville, Johnny Cash records Ring of Fire. In Spanish.
6: Okay.
7: 1963. My boyfriend's back and you're gonna be in trouble.
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0: Neil Young, only love can break your heart. I hope your heart isn't broken. Most people have had their heart broken at one time or another, but hey, we all go on. We move on and we do whatever we have to do in the future. And sometimes we meet somebody really nice to mend that broken heart, right? Yeah. How about Brother Israel taking me to the end of my show with his wonderful version of Somewhere Over the Rainbow, What a Wonderful World. And it is a wonderful world, and we can make it just a little bit better, quite simply, by being kind. That's what I'm going to do, and I hope you will too. So please stay tuned for Green Dave. He's going to be coming in at 4 o'clock, and he'll take you through the afternoon up until 7. So thanks for listening and supporting the little radio station on the pier. Hot Rod Eddie, I'll leave you with Israel in this great song.
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0: We are your place for the classic top-down, top 40 sound. 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
0: This weekend, Labor Day weekend, it's the one and only Job 40 Countdown, the biggest hits featuring professions ranked by average salary. Hey, someone had to do it, so we did it.

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A little Bad Company there with Ready for Love. Before that, we had the Buckinghams and then BJ Thomas kind of kick things off here this afternoon. It is DJ Green Dave hanging out on this wonderful Monday. If you got a request, 866-643-4732, and I'll get it on for you. We got some country coming at you in the mix here. We got this one from Keith Urban and Carrie Underwood, one of my favorites from them. Here is The Fighter. Just played this one a couple days ago at one of my gigs. Go right here on your summer fun station, Surf 97.3 FM.

0: 2 milligrams of fentanyl can kill one person. What you don't know will kill you. This message brought to you by Flagler County Sheriff Rick Staley.
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7: 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Oh yeah, they make affogato. Do you know what affogato is? It's ice cream with a shot of espresso. And yes, it is that good. If you have any questions about their cool and refreshing drinks, ices, or ice creams, they are there Sunday to Thursday, 12:30 to 7:30, Friday and Saturday, 12:30 to 9. They can be reached at 386-338-3072. That's 386-338-3072. They look forward to helping you enjoy something really good. Uncle Louie G's Authentic Italian Ice from New York. 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

0: Ladies and gentlemen, we have arrived in Philadelphia. Local time is 3:05 p.m. and the temperature is 67 degrees. 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
4: Hello, live from London. This is BBC News. The Prime Minister speaks exclusively to BBC News, revealing changes to the prisoner early release scheme, keeping hundreds more criminals in jail.
5: Those who have been convicted for indecent assault, those convicted for death by dangerous driving, all of these offenders now will remain in prison.
4: A manhunt is underway after one woman is killed and five are injured in a shooting at a rave in northern Switzerland. We'll be live in Aarau. Flash floods in Nepal and Tibet have now killed more than 700 people as rescue workers struggle to help people trapped in tunnels blocked by thick mud. Icelanders have voted to stay out of the European Union by a close margin. The country rejected government plans to reopen membership negotiations with Brussels. And we'll be live in Cape Canaveral, where in just under 30 minutes' time, NASA is going to launch their latest telescope into space to search for planets beyond our solar system.
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Hello from This Day in Music, where we look at musical events from the past 50 years. On this day, August the 31st, 1969, Decca Records released what has been called the Rolling Stones' most political song, Street Fighting Man. The song was written after Mick Jagger attended a March 1968 anti-war rally at London's US Embassy, during which mounted police had attempted to control a crowd of over 25,000. The single was kept out of the US Top 40, reaching number 48, because many radio stations refused to play it based on what were perceived as subversive lyrics. In 1976, George Harrison was found guilty of subconscious plagiarism of the Ronnie Mac song He's So Fine when writing My Sweet Lord. Earnings from the song were awarded to Max Estate. The Chiffons then recorded their own version of My Sweet Lord. In 1985, Brothers in Arms by Dire Straits started a 9-week run at number one on the US album charts. The album also topped the charts in 25 other countries and went on to sell over 20 million copies worldwide. In 1986, after living together for 10 years, Bob Geldof married TV presenter Paul Yates in Las Vegas, with Duran Duran singer Simon Le Bon as the best man. And in 2004, UK medical magazine Thorax issued a warning to music fans, saying that listening to loud music in the car can give you a collapsed lung. One 19-year-old had been treated in Bristol after his lung collapsed as his 1,000-watt bass box boomed out of his Fiat Panda car. And happy birthday today to Van Morrison, born on this day in 1945. The Irish singer-songwriter scored the 1965 UK number 2 single Here Comes the Night. More from This Day in Music at thisdaymusic.com.

See you, August. It's your Monday weather. Partly sunny, spotty showers in the afternoon. High of 86. Northeast winds 5 to 10 knots. East 2 to 3. Light chop in the river. Your high tide 10:48. Cloudy this evening, low 76. Tuesday, partly cloudy. Chance of rain in the afternoon, high of 85. Wednesday, partly cloudy, high of 86. 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
1: Here's some more history of the city of Flagler Beach, brought to you from your friends at not-for-profit Community Radio. History was made in Flagler Beach with the most adventurous air travel of our era, courtesy of the Kelly family's twin astronauts, Mark and Scott, as the Flagler Beach Historical Museum displays space food and a city flag that traveled with Mark on the Endeavour shuttle in December of 2001. From Flagler Beach to outer space and back again, there is a history tidbit about the city of Flagler Beach.
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5: 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I'm Stu Nahan. 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His name, Jeff Spicoli. And Jeff, congratulations to you. Things look kind of rough out there today.
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0: If summer had a sound, it would be the Beach Boys. Millions have grown up and grown old, bopping along to their music. 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

0: time zone am I on? What country am I in?
1: It doesn't matter. It's 5 o'clock somewhere.
0: It's always on 5 in Margaritaville, come to think of it.
1: I heard it did.
0: You've been there, haven't you?
1: Yes, sir.
0: I've seen your boat there.
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0: All right. Well, that's good.
1: Stumble all the way back.
0: Okay. We just want to make sure you can keep it between the navigational beacons.
1: Between the buoys, I got it.
0: All right. Well, it's 5 o'clock. Let's go somewhere.
1: I'm ready. Crank it up.
0: Let's get out of here.
1: I'm gone.

0: Here's some child safety reminders from the Flagler County School District. If possible, it's always better if your child can walk with a friend. And be aware of the route that your child walks, reminding him or her to cross only at intersections after carefully checking for traffic. Also, if you cannot be home to greet the child at the end of the school day, have a check-in system so that you know that he or she has arrived safely. Some advice from the Flagler County School District and your friends at 97.3 FM, The Surf.
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2: Hello, live from London. This is BBC News. The Prime Minister speaks exclusively to BBC News, revealing changes to the prisoner early release scheme, keeping hundreds more criminals in jail.
3: Those who have been convicted for indecent assault, those convicted for death by dangerous driving, all of these offenders now will remain in prison.
2: A manhunt is underway after one woman is killed and five are injured in a shooting at a rave in northern Switzerland. We'll be live in Aarau. Flash floods in Nepal and Tibet have now killed more than 700 people as rescue workers struggle to help people trapped in tunnels blocked by thick mud. Icelanders have voted to stay out of the European Union by a close margin. The country rejected government plans to reopen membership negotiations with Brussels. And we'll be live in Cape Canaveral, where in just under 30 minutes' time, NASA is going to launch their latest telescope into space to search for planets beyond our solar system.
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5: August 31st, 1997. A tragedy that sparks mass public grief around the world. Britain's Princess Diana is killed in a car crash in Paris. She was 36 years old. Also killed in the crash, Dodi Fayed, Diana's boyfriend, and the car's driver, Henri Paul. Bodyguard Trevor Rees-Jones, badly injured in the crash, is the only survivor. 1980. In Poland, the Solidarity Labor Movement is born under an agreement ending a shipyard strike. Co-founded by Lech Wałęsa, it's the first free trade union behind the Iron Curtain during the Cold War. During the next decade, Solidarity plays a key part in bringing down communism in Eastern Europe. 1888. Mary Ann Nichols, considered the first victim of Jack the Ripper, is found murdered in London's East End. At least five women, all of them prostitutes, are brutally slain by the Ripper. The murders and the killer's true identity remain unsolved to this day. 1969. Rocky Marciano, the retired heavyweight boxing champ, dies in a light plane crash in Iowa, a day before what would have been his 46th birthday. And 1945. Virtuoso violinist Yitzhak Perelman is born in Tel Aviv in what is now Israel. Also that same year,
6: my brown-eyed girl.
5: Singer and songwriter Van Morrison is born in Belfast, Northern Ireland. Today in history, August 31st, Camille Bohannon, the Israel. Singer and songwriter Van Morrison is born in Belfast, Northern Ireland.

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Little Sammy Hagar, I Can't Drive 55. Sorry for the delay. I had a few people stop in here to the station, and I was talking to them, and they're really cool people, you know, and so I had to take care of business, as they say. But that was Sammy Hagar, I Can't Drive 55. Before that, we had some Rascal Flatts and some other really cool tunes this.

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Once again, if you got a request, 366-43-4732, as our printer goes off in the background making what sounds like white noise, I guess. Let's see, we got, let's kind of keep things in that same kind of vibe for a little bit. Just one more song, I swear. This one here, I just saw it. I just lost it, man. I'm losing everything today, you know? It's a lot going on here, in the world of surf. And, let's see. You know what? I lost it. We're just gonna go to a different song then. I was gonna do a little Ted Nugent, but I can't find, I don't know my alphabet no more, I guess. Let's see. We got this one here from C.W. McCall. Actually, we don't even have that one, so, man, I am all over the place today. Let's do this one, a little Chuck Berry. How about that? We're going to go from one extreme to another, going back to the big 60s. Here is Maybelline here on your Summer Fun Station, Surf 97.3 FM, FlagOfTheRiverBeachRadio.com. 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
3: Hello, live from London, this is BBC News. The Prime Minister speaks exclusively to BBC News, revealing changes to the prisoner early release scheme, keeping hundreds more criminals in jail.
4: Those who have been convicted for indecent assault, those convicted for death by dangerous driving, all of these offenders now will remain in prison.
3: A manhunt is underway after one woman is killed and five are injured in a shooting at a rave in northern Switzerland. We'll be live in Aarau. Flash floods in Nepal and Tibet have now killed more than 700 people as rescue workers struggle to help people trapped in tunnels blocked by thick mud. Icelanders have voted to stay out of the European Union by a close margin. The country rejected government plans to reopen membership negotiations with Brussels. And we'll be live in Cape Canaveral, where in just under 30 minutes' time, NASA is going to launch their latest telescope into space to search for planets beyond our solar system.
5: See you August. It's your Monday weather. Partly sunny, spotty showers in the afternoon. High of 86. Northeast winds 5 to 10 knots. East 2 to 3. Light chop in the river. Your high tide 10:48. Cloudy this evening. Low 76. Tuesday, partly cloudy. Chance of rain in the afternoon. High of 85. Wednesday, partly cloudy. High of 86. 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

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Thank you for listening, Dave, and thank you for the request. And we're also going to send that out to our good friend DJ Surf and Vern, who's in the hospital getting ready to have heart surgery tomorrow. So, Vern, if you're listening, those go out to you too, man. You're going to make it through this. You'll be all right. But, yeah, thank you, Dave, for those requests. We got another couple of requests for some Brad Paisley and Louis Armstrong. So, Brad Paisley song is actually featuring Dolly Parton, who just passed away this week. So we're going to be doing in our next hour here a little tribute to Dolly as well, right after we hit our top of the hour here in just a few minutes. But first, we got these two here going out to Teresa, a little Brad Paisley and Louis Armstrong here on your summer fun station.

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1: 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Have you ever been fishing, reeled up a snapper or grouper, only to see it float away after release? This is due to barotrauma, a pressure-related injury fish experience when reeled up from depth. It's caused by the expansion of gases inside fish, which often displace organs and leaves them bloated and unable to return to depth on their own. This leads to millions of preventable fish deaths each year. Fish suffering from barotrauma are likely to survive release when anglers use best practices, including venting and descending. The Return 'em Right program teaches anglers how to properly release reef fish. At returnemright.org, you can take a 15-minute course to help improve reef fish survival and receive a release gear kit to use on the water. 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

Yeah, Louis Armstrong going out to Teresa. Thank you for listening, and thank you for the request. That is What a Wonderful World. We're going to do a quick couple of song remembrance of Miss Dolly Parton, who passed away this past week, I believe. So we're going to start it off with this one here, her and Kenny Rogers, Islands in the Stream. Then we got a bunch of songs by her. We got Islands in the Streams. We got 9 to 5 coming up. We also got a couple of songs that she wrote on the same exact night. So all that coming at you right now, starting with this one from Kenny Rogers and Dolly Parton.

Yeah, a little Jolene there. That is Dolly Parton. We're doing a whole block of Dolly Parton today, remembering her and her legacy and just some of the things she did musically. But of course, she did a lot of things in the world. She gave back. She had her book program. She had cookbooks. She has Dolly World, one of the best theme parks in the world, basically, and it's all Dolly Parton themed, so, minus the books. The books were really cool as well, so Dolly Parton remembering her life and her legacy through her music today on Surf 97.3 FM. You just heard Dolly Parton's song Jolene. Well, you may not know is the same night she wrote that, she also wrote I Will Always Love You, both of them written in the same night. Two super massive hits for Dolly Parton. This one, of course, later becoming the Whitney Houston classic as well. Elvis Presley also wanted to take a stab at it, but she didn't let him. Here is Dolly Parton.

Yeah, Dolly Parton, I will always love you, and we have a special request. This one's going out to Patty, who remembers going down to the record store that her friend's dad owned and going and getting this record here. It's a little more Dolly Parton. Our last Dolly Parton song of this set here. This one, once again, going out to Patty. 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

0: Very interesting, but thoroughly supercilious.
1: It was not supercilious. It was just silious.
0: Good night, Lucy. You are super duper delicious. And as for you, Gary, keep trying, poopy.

Yeah, a little bit of Mike and the Mechanics. 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Going back to the big 80s there. We're going to keep it in the 80s with this one here from Mr. Mister. But first, coming up this Friday, this coming Friday is First Friday, Flagler Beach. And that'll be happening in downtown Flagler Beach in Veterans Park. Music by the one, the only, the Glory. And, or they're just called Glory, I guess, but, they're a girl-powered pop, rock, and dance, music group, and there'll be vendors with booths of all kind, food, local information, kids fun zone by Owl's Big Air, and more, and you can bring a chair and join us Friday, September 1st, or September 4th, from 6 to 9 p.m. It's brought to you by Compass by Margaritaville, the city of Flagler Beach, 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So looking forward to it. First Friday, this coming Friday, September 4th from 6 to 9 p.m. We're going to go back to 1985 to be specific with this one. Here's a little Mr. Mister on your Summer Fun Station, Surf 97.3 FM and FlagOfTheBeachRadio.com.

That is Mr. Mister with Broken Wings, going back to 1985. That went to number one that year. And thank you all for hanging out with us here. That about does it for me here today. And coming up next, we have the Crab Man with his Cosmic Debris Show. He'll be moving on in here, crab walking on in here, I guess you could say, here in just a few moments. So looking forward to it. And I hope everybody has an amazing rest of your day once again. And thank you for hanging out with us here on your summer fun station, Surf 97.3 FM and FlagstaffBeachRadio.com. 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The Crabman is up next.

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0: Surf 97.3 FM wishes to thank the Flagler Beach Democratic Club for their support. 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

0: 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You can also meet the owner, Chuck Wyant, and the AccuTemp team at Flagler Beach's First Friday. 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
2: 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Did you know that sharks have a sixth sense? In addition to their killer sense of smell, sharks can also detect prey by tapping into the small electrical fields that other animals generate using tiny organs called the ampullae of Lorenzini. These small pores, located near their nostrils, around the head, and just beneath their snout, are something of a second sight. The pores connect to long, jelly-filled bulbs that connect to nerves just below their skull. Pretty cool, huh? Once again, this has been Josh from Surf 97.3 with your ocean fun fact.
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I love that song, folks. How are you? It is the Crab Man. It's Monday evening, 7 o'clock, which means it's time for Cosmic Debris. I don't know what you did over the weekend. Man, mine was so laid back. Oh, my gosh, it was just so great. But, you know, it's still hot. There's no doubt about it. Here in Flagler Beach, it is still hot. Woo! But, hey, did you have a good weekend? You didn't wind up in jail? You got some things done, you say? Oh, so now you're tuned into the Crab Man for the next 2 hours, aren't you? Well, you know, if this is your first time tuning in, there's something I'm always telling folks, and I'm going to say it again. Turn off the damn TV. That's right. Turn it off. Turn the news off. You don't, you've heard it. You don't need it. It's aggravating. It's a bunch of lies anyway. And heck, I don't know about you, but when I saw a Yeti and Bigfoot having conversations, I said, AI is so good, I don't know what to believe anymore. Not at all. But for the next 2 hours, man, we're going old school. We're going analog, all right? We're going to play some music that you've heard before, maybe you haven't heard for a while. Maybe you have. Maybe it's on your playlist, but either way, it's going to be good. So we've got some concerts coming up that later on in the show, you know, I'll start talking about. But for right now, you know, I don't know about y'all, but I'm ready to get into some music, you know. Today was just a great day at the beach, man. Again, I'm retired. I'm not talking to the ones that are working. You know, I'm not trying to make you feel jealous or anything like that. But it was a beautiful day at the beach. So wherever you are, get into that beach island mode, man. Kick back, go ahead and turn it up. Turn it up some more. A little bit more. There you go. Stop right there. Turn it up, roll it up, and if you got to go ahead and fire it up, because you know what? The Crab Man is here to just tantalize you, to put music in your ears, memories in your mind, and just take you away from all the rigors and all the pressure and all the tension and all the stress and responsibilities that come with life. So for the next 2 hours, man, I'm just going to do my best, all right? All right, I got Donna the Buffalo, I got Los Lobos, Mott the Hoople, I got Molly Hatchet, going out to my buddy Walter up in Pittsburgh. I got new riders. I got a little Marshall Tucker band. But for right now, let's kick it off with one that I haven't played in a long time that I've loved through the years, and I'm sure you have too. Here is Lou Reed with Take a Walk on the Wild Side. Your dial is set at 97.3 FM and keep it there for the next lifetime. How about that? All right, here we go. Here's Mott the Hoople. Here's Lou Reed with Take a Walk on the Wild Side.

L.A. 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She says, hey, babe, take a walk on the wild side.

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And the colored girls say,

Yeah, Los Lobos, Down on the Riverbed. Before that, Donna the Buffalo. Now, if you're not familiar with Donna the Buffalo, you could become very familiar with Donna the Buffalo, not just by streaming their music, but they are going to be at the Roots Revival Festival over in Live Oak at the Spirit of Suwannee Music Park, along with, I don't know, I didn't get a count, but it looks like another 30 bands that are going to be there for 4 days of music. Yeah, I go twice a year, man. Roots Revival, Spring in the Blues. No, it's not Spring in the Blues. Spring Reunion and Roots Revival. That's it, Spring Reunion. Anyway, it's coming up. This October is going to be Roots Revival. They've got a great lineup. If you're interested, I strongly recommend it. Check out the music before you actually purchase the tickets. I've looked at tickets from around, you know, the Southeast, and these are right in line. Actually, it's a little less expensive. But if you haven't been to the Spirit of Suwannee Music Park, this is one of Crabman's biggest recommendations. You got to check it out, all right? You just got to, man. It's such a great environment. And you don't have to camp. You don't have to spend a lot of money on a cabin or anything. You can just do day passes. But the music is unbelievable. And that's coming up pretty soon. What else is coming up? Well, I'll tell you what's coming up. We have up in St. Augustine, they got Sing Out Loud Festival. And the Sing Out Loud Festival is about 100 artists, 100 groups or artists will play in about 17 different venues around the city through the whole month of September. So if you're interested in that, go ahead and Google, you know, Sing Out Loud, and you'll get all the information on that. But there's music and concerts all over the place. It's definitely not for the faint of heart, as they say, but definitely for the hardcore listener. Or if you're just out and want to, you know, do something really cool, it's going to be a lot of fun. So, all right, yeah, so let's keep going. That was Los Lobos before. I got Molly Hatchet, New Riders of the Purple Sage. Boy, that's an old one, huh? Moody Blues, Pointer Sisters. Yeah, let's just keep it going, all right? All right, I hope you still kicked back. Hope you got it all fired up and you're on the same level. Let's get on the same level, okay? Good music, good vibes, and what else to do for 2 hours, right? Kick it all away, take off the stresses, you know. That's what it's about. That's what Monday nights at 7 o'clock Eastern Standard Time, Cosmic Debris is all about. It's all about good music and good vibes. All right, let's keep the music going. Here is Mata Hoople with Sweet Chain on 97.3 FM.

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1: 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Did you know that microbes dating back to the Jurassic period were discovered in 2012? These microbes were found buried deep in the Pacific Ocean and have managed to survive despite extreme conditions and millions upon millions of years. 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